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1: FireCon, Sam.
0: Yeah, we've currently got your pump on the road and pages out for Tarmor and Pheasant's Nest. If you could stay with the endeavour.

0: Yeah, we said that we're on the property. We'll turn around and go back.
1: Understood. Thanks for your assistance. Ficon clear at 10:05.
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0: Southern Highlands Duty, taking a call for an MVA at the given location. We have a two-vehicle crash. Both vehicles veered off the road. No persons trapped, no persons injured. We've got Bargo Pump that were able to be released from a pile burn already responding. We also have pages out for Tarmor and Pheasant's Nest. Over.
1: Southern Officer Golden, 253.
2: Thank you. I'll stand by. Nothing further. Over.
0: Proceed, thanks. Mike, I'm clear.

0: Clock home from Tom 01, Blue. Tom 01, go ahead. Tom 01, we have a crew of four available to proceed to that MVA. We have an RFD driver and two AF, but no officer.
1: Yeah, understood. Thank you. Stand by. Clear of you. Southern Highlands duty from FICOM.
2: Yeah, Southern Highlands duty. Copy the last. Good for Tom to proceed. Over.
1: Understood. Thanks. Tom 01, copy direct.
0: Yeah, Tom 01, copy direct. We'll update as we're leaving.
1: Proceed, thanks. And just to confirm, that will be proceeding only. Flak, I'm clear at 10.07.
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0: Thank you. Just advising that we do have a patient here meeting STEMI criteria. We are about to transmit and talk to the cardiology team at Canberra Hospital. However, given the patient's age and advanced care directive, we may be transporting this patient to Goulburn. Just giving you the heads up in advance.
1: 265 copy, thank you.
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0: Pheasant's Nest 1, stand by. Bargo Pumper, go ahead.
1: You're on scene, confirmed 2-vehicle MVA. Road, one lane partially blocked. We've got police on scene. I'll give you a further script to follow. Over.
0: Receive that, thanks. 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

0: Yes, Mike, I'm just doing an update on this. It's only a single vehicle MVA. The vehicle is off the road, but we do have one lane blocked. We're just initiating some traffic control to get vehicles to pass through safely. We'll probably get Tarmor 1 to stop up the hill prior to this incident. We'll contact them via fire ground. We'll get Pheasant's Nest at Charlie's Point. Pheasant's Nest at Charlie's Point Road to slow the traffic down there as well. Over.
1: A227.
2: Yeah, see, thanks. Can I get you to assume a control point, a command point, and a fire ground channel for incoming units? Over.
0: Yeah, copy that. This is Mermaid Control, Fire Ground 2. Over.
1: 228.
2: Receive that, thanks. I'm clear.
1: Great, thank you. Can I please get a non-clinical lift assist? Thank you.
3: Yeah.

0: 257 ETA for delays, approximately 5 minutes.
1: Copy, thank you. Southern Officer Borrower 231.
2: One.
1: Thanks, 231. I've got a CAT 3 4 pleasing yes.
2: You want to copy that?

0: Tire Tom, a tongue to nine. Tire Tom, a tongue to nine.
1: A tongue to nine, go ahead.
0: Fair Fire Tom, a tongue to nine back in station closing down. Fair Fire Tom, a tongue to nine back in station closing down.
1: Received, Jen. Thank you very much for your efforts this morning. 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

0: 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We're code 3, Hector Park, Victoria Street, West Bathurst. 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SOC-16 would be IC, Victoria Street Command. 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
1: TC5, we've spoken to cardiology at TCH and given patient's age and advanced health directive. We are transporting to Golden Base mainly for comfort measures, and we might give them a heads up on the way there.
2: Okay, pumper, go ahead. 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We have checked the entire building for any other potential challenges, have liaised with manager off site and advised to get fire service out to check the module for that sprinkler tamper valve. System is showing normal on our MDT. All appliances will be code 4 returning station.
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4: 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About 35 minutes.
1: Copy that. Managers and liaised with manager off-site. They've been advised to get the fire servicing company out to check the module. The system showing normal on the MDT and all appliances are code 4. 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

0: 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Mullumbah 56 is returning to Mullumbah from Tweed Coast 1POB, estimated ETA 40 minutes.
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3: Yes, FireComs, you can put a stop on this incident. Vehicle's been recovered. The road is open in both directions. All RFS units are returning to station. Over.
0: Yeah, received and understood. Thank you all for your turnout this morning. I'm assuming you're returning to the Pileburn Vargo Pump, is that correct?
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0: Yeah, understood. I'll attach you back to that incident now. FireComs clear.
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0: Apologies, 2 units at 1, so I'll take Mongolo 1. Go ahead.
3: Yeah, FireComs, apologies for that broadcast. There was a training drill over.
0: Yeah, apologies. The second unit called over the top again. Could I please take Mongolo 1 over?
3: Yeah, thanks, FireComs. Apologies. There was a training drill. Wrong radio was grabbed over.
0: Yeah, copy understood, assumed as much. Thank you for the clarification. Clear of you, second unit calling FireComs, re-identify and pass your message. Over.
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0: Icom. Seven to yes, 268, just for a welfare check, please, 268. Icom, Oakland 1, Charlie Blue.
1: 268, yeah, it's loaded. I'll be up to transport in 2 minutes, just looking for Harvey Access.
0: Copy, Utah.
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0: Good morning. Icom, Oakville Charlie, receiving 2 at 9 Charlie Road. Grove 405. 1S, OIC, Ebony. Parish, go ahead.
3: Mate, can you please move all officers into vehicle 296 and mark us in vehicle local? We're just having some MDT issues.
0: Coming.
2: Yeah, say thanks. If you could change over to channel 114, incident will be run on that channel. Over.
0: Copy, change you over.
2: Fly on clear.
4: Yeah, this is Tower 711. We are over.
0: Back to Tower vehicle, please go again.
4: This is Tower 57. We are off water with 711.
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0: I think you. We are loaded with patients. I'm en route to Golden Hospital. We're just going to do R1 back to town, and we will code 3 and let them know once we get a bit closer.
1: Copy, no worries, guys. Thank you. 7 Columbia, Batman 3, 228, just for a welfare check, please. 228.
2: 228, thanks. We're all good here. Just getting the patient extricated. We'll be departing shortly.
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0: 7-2, Golden 253. 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
0: 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Are you guys still loaded with your current patient?
1: No, offloaded that patient. 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
0: 253, yeah, copy. 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Patient's surname Murphy.
1: I'll duck out and clear the screen, and we'll load up the next one.
0: Copy. Thanks very much, guys.

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0: 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This is radio.
1: 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Back on from Warhope, heading to Taree, about 50 minutes. Thanks, 55. 2 POV.
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0: 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Two five, would you be able to bring up Golden Hospital for code 3, please?
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0: Falcons, time for Hack 5 Prince, stop from 76 Crosby Street. Resident had some papers burning in a 44-gallon drum. Fire has been extinguished. The occupant extinguished himself using garden hose. Had a discussion about what to do with papers and no further actions need. We are code 4 back to station.
1: Firecom, pump 385, copy, had a resident burning papers in a 44-gallon drum. Fire was extinguished by occupant with garden hose. Had a discussion about what to do with papers, no further brigade action, and code 4 at 10:53, channel clear.

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1: And from Young 238, you've got officers Knox and McQuaid until 2300 with the signed portables. Have a good day.
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0: 203, you have Archibald and Dos Santos and Castro on this vehicle. I will grab the four-wheel drive from station. These two will proceed to scene as far as they can.
1: Copy that. Thanks very much.

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1: Cunningham 19.
0: Hi Radio, just about to leave, yes, back on the road for West Wyalong. I'll give you a call when I get there.
1: Copy that, 19.
0: 19 out.

0: to Redwood 277. You guys on the air?
1: 77.
2: Right, yeah, this is Kara 57, Iowa.
0: Kara 57. 277, thanks guys. I'm gonna start you up into Goulburn, please. Just for a bit of cover. Sorry.
2: Right, yeah, we are leaving Wangala Dam, heading back to Kara LHQ. Two PABs on board, roughly 45 minutes. Over.
0: Copy that, 57.
3: 273 to Southern Control.
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0: 273.
3: 73, you have SM Parker on this vehicle proceeding to Goulburn Motorcycle Club. Could you please request a callback? What's the best access? Is this down via the usual public entrance or via the top of the hill, please? Thank you.
0: I'll ask for a call taker.

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1: 257.
0: Five at this location. 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
1: Rita.

0: 253-5358. Two times a week, go ahead. Into Supervisor 80, we're being led by a motorbike. If he just follows Speedway Road all the way to the main final entrance and follow the dirt track around, you'll find us.
1: 7-3, copy that. I'm just entering the site now. Please be mindful of getting bogged, given the conditions. My ETA is 2 minutes. Thank you.

And then three to Southern Control, could you please advise on the ACC's weather update, please? I've got low cloud, however, visibility is out to 4 or 5 kilometres.

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1: Supervisor 81, good morning, Officer Henderson, till 2100, portables 232-4850 and 232-415. Have a good day.
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0: 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Mawoolamba 56. Radio Mawoolamba 56 has returned back at LHQ and packing up. Thank you.
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0: Who has ID to Southern Control?
1: Hey, Juan, go ahead.
0: What's the ID? We're just my patient contact now. I'm going to miss as quickly as I can.
1: Copy, thank you. Rescue 208 is responding as well.

0: Supervisor 80, we have one orange label pediatric patient, 12 years of age, was a single MVA, travelling at 30 to 40 k's an hour, has come off wearing full protective gear, unwitnessed fall from bike, currently GCS 15, with observations of 119 on 76 blood pressure, pulse rate of 107, saturating at 97% room air, with a temperature of 36.6 and a respirator of 22. Patient has a suspected right wrist fracture, suspected left femur fracture. We've had an LOC for 1 minute. This patient meets T1P as a pediatric. If you could advise what the ACC's plan is. We're just gaining IV access now and we'll commence some pain relief. Thank you.
1: Copy, Supervisor, you think you've got rescue 208 that have been tasked. They haven't come up just as yet.
0: Copy that, rescue 208. I'll advise on a landing zone shortly.

I think you. We've just offloaded at Goulburn Base. They approached us regarding a urgent transfer to Canberra. We're just wondering if we lined up for that, or is there another plan in the background? Because they're quite upset that it hasn't already been taken to Canberra.

0: 365, I've got Crookwell heading into Goulburn for that urgent transfer. I'll keep them running in for the transfer. I do have a local tattoo in Goulburn that I've got currently Barrel on the way to. So if you guys would be able to assist, that'd be a lot closer than Barrel.
1: 265, copy. Do we have an ETA for Crookwell just so we can pass them across some accurate information?
0: Southern Crookwell 236, just your ETA to the hospital 236.
2: 236,
3: advising
2: we're 20 minutes out.
3: Southern Crookwell, good morning, from SD 208.
0: 208, thanks very much for coming over. This is a motorcycle accident in Goulburn.

0: Honestly, thank you. We have been looking at the weather at the moment, so we are not too 100% sure if we will be able to access the best patient on scene. Our intentions at the moment, because of the weather, is to direct ourselves to Goldberg Airport. And as we get closer, if we can't reach the scene, we will move to scene. But if not, we will have to land at the Goldberg Airport and the patient brought to us. Either brought to us or for us to get brought to the patient if the crew is unable to move the patient. Did you copy all?
1: Rescue 208, copy that update. Supervisor A, did you copy that update from Rescue 208?
2: Supervisor 2, Supervisor A, copy that. Just continue to give some pain relief here prior to extricating to 273, and then we'll have to jump in the Mercedes. But copy that last report. Please keep me updated. I do have an LZ established. If you do require that, I can get a Latin long for you. Thank you, Supervisor 80.
0: Supervisor 80 from Direct 4 Rescue 28, copy that. Thank you. Just ready for the Latin long.
3: Psycho Mangalo 1.
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2: Supervisor 80, Latin long to be transmitted within the next 5 minutes. Thank you.
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0: Okay, thank you. So at this stage, our ETA to Goldberg Airport will be 11:55. It's going to be 5 minutes earlier if we can reach the scene and you'll let it go. Do you have an update on the weather or the location?
2: Supervisor 80, copy that. The weather has just rolled in. We have visibility down to 2 kilometres now. Light showers.
0: We will have to make a decision when we get closer. But yeah, you pass the light along when you're ready. Thank you.
2: Copy that.
5: Goldman 265.
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1: Two, 235, go ahead.
5: Thanks. We are still completing paperwork. Do you need us to clear for that CAT 2, or are you happy for us to complete paperwork and then take over that job from Barrel?
1: Southern 2 Barrel 766, is your ETA to scene 766?
5: 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Our ETA is approximately 1 hour, 7 minutes.

0: 265, the ETA is about an hour. If you guys are able to clear, I can just mark you up the one behind. That would be very much appreciated.
1: 265 can do. Just give us a couple minutes to set up our bed and we'll be out.
0: Copy, thanks very much.
2: 239, Southern.
0: 239.
2: Just based on the notes, our patient potentially may be armed with a weapon. Can we get an ETA for the police?
0: Copy.
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0: 2 hours 80.

0: Patient remains GCS 15 with a blood pressure of 115 or 75, heart rate 88, sinus saturating 99%, room air temperature 37.9, now receives a total of 40 mics IV. We are just attempting to extricate now, but again, will be another 10-15 minutes until we're in the forward drive. Thank you.
1: 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Rescue 208, did you copy that direct?
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0: 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Southern Officer Cold Clock 336.
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0: Things 236, are you sounding you to a cat 2 breathing problems in Goulburn, please?
1: 36, copy that. Shut it down.
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1: Hey, thanks, mate. Have a good day. Switching over.
0: Thank you, both.
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0: 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MVA carpet, bus. No persons trapped or injured. Brigade kept the area safe until we could clear the road. And we're code 4, continuing on VX. Over.
1: Firecombs, RP503, received just stop. MVA car versus bus. No person's trapped, no person's injured. The area's been rendered safe and the road has been cleared. You're now code 4. Police were just asking, are they required to attend the crash site?
2: Pull up to Harden 255.
0: RP503, that's a negative. Bus has moved on. Tow truck is taking care of the car as we speak. And the intersection is clear, over.
3: 55.
1: Receive that, thank you very much. 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
2: Thanks, 255. I've got a Cat 3 sick person, please, in Harden.
3: Stop it down.

0: Sum up to yes, 268. Thanks, 268. I've got a taxi person pleasing yes. The docker has just escalated.
1: Python, number 359, pass your white message.

Cycons, Comp 359. Right. Just noticed on the Great Western Highway at Hazelbrook, Lawson near Oaklands Road, there is an oil spill about 300 to 400 metres long. We're just going to have a further investigation with it. Can you assign our tanker 359 as well, please?

0: calling off the Queanbeyan 257. Thanks, 257. Just a make ready time, please. We've got a football injury just at crash one.
1: And we can clear now. We're just almost finished the case. We'll finish it after.
2: Was 80 starting control.
0: Thanks, 257. And Supervisor 80, go ahead.

0: was 80 with the Latin Long for the HLZ here at the Goulburn Motocross. Is 34 degrees, 44 minutes and 48 seconds. South and then Eastings are 149 degrees, 46 minutes and 1 second east. We are unable to load the patient without performing a conscious sedation process, given the amount of pain that this child is in. Just a further update, chest is clear, equal air entry in all lobes, abdo is soft, non-tender, and pelvis is firm, and no pain in that region also.
1: Supervisor 80, copy, rescue 208, did you copy that direct?
2: Sorry, for call from rescue 208. Can we get the Latin Long again, please, just to confirm that correct?
1: Supervisor 80, can I just get you to please repeat the Latin Long?
0: Supervisor 80, the Latin Long is 34 degrees, 44 minutes, 48 seconds. Your Eastings are 149 degrees, 46 minutes, and 1 second. Thank you.

0: Thank you, Supervisor 80, Top Rescue 208. So we copy also that you are unable to move the patient to Goulburn Airport. We are at the moment still in clouds, and we are still not 100% sure we can't reach the landing zone that you provide us. If that's the case, we will land at Goulburn Airport, and we will need Sunday Control to organize transportation from us, from the Goulburn Airport to the sea. Did you copy all?
1: The 80, copy that. We will be able to facilitate transportation. However, we just need more time to enable safe transportation of this patient and their injuries to you. We can bring the patient to you. We will just be on scene for an extended amount of time, giving the appropriate pain relief. If there's any other further updates, I'll let you know. Thank you.
0: I see, thank you, Supervisor 80. So our plan remains to get closer to you, see if we can land on the landing zone. If not, we are going to let you know that we are landing at Goulburn Airport and go from there.
1: Supervisor 80, affirmative.

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0: Yeah, thanks, Radio. We've arrived in Taree, thanks. We're here for a few hours. Thank you.
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0: 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Sun 359 from Oakland Road, Haysbrook on the Great Western Highway. 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

0: 80 patients loaded into 273. Still remains GTS 15 with a rest rate of 20. Blood pressure of 110, systolic, positive 90. Patients received a total of 60 mics of IV fentanyl and 4 milligrams, 8 milligrams of IV ketamine. We're proceeding to the Mercedes ambulance, and then we'll see how Rescue 208 is going.
1: I'm sending control from Rescue 208 for Supervisor 80 for the back. Thank you. So we are getting closer. So if you have the availability to crack a smoke, a flare, when you see us, we'll be helping us with the identification of the leg as well.
0: 280, can you repeat the last, please? I didn't copy.
1: Just if you can crack a flare when you see us.
0: Supervisor 80, unlikely that will happen. We are extricating slowly from the racetrack, and giving you a last ETA of 11:55. We will be a few minutes outside of that.
1: No worries.

0: Mark Brown versus Punk 2x3, boys. Fuck, I'm Mike George 6.
1: Mike George 6, go ahead.
0: Mike George 6 has returned to Bangor Station, closing down. Over.
1: George 6, thanks. Enjoy the rest of your afternoon. Fuck, I'm clear.

0: know, like...
1: Go ahead.
2: Yeah, thanks. We have, we are all flying global airport at the moment. We are under the clouds, and looks like we will be able to reach sea. We should be there in the next 5 minutes. At 11:04 for landing at the landing zone that has been provided to us.
1: Supervisor, 80 copy that. We may be able to let off a flare shortly for you. We're still proceeding to the HLZ ourselves, but we should be there within the next few minutes. Thank you.
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0: quite comfortable 8-8. What we've come across a two vehicle MVA. No person's injured at present, everyone out of the vehicle. There's smoke issuing from one utility on the corner of Shell Harbour Road and Terry Avenue in Warilla. Heavy hazmat's also in attendance. We have police attendants call over.
1: Yeah, 480, if you're in favour, calls just come through to us by police and ambulance. They're all on their way. Ball mark you code 3 with that message towards our 4 channel for you.

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1: Viacom CP277, yeah, Dashie was just offline, but we've had one over.
0: Victoria 12 11 Charlie.

0: Yeah, stand by 277, pump 359, pass the stop message.
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1: Thanks, guys. Just a welfare check.
0: 5-0 with you, just the time and get position.
1: Copy.
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0: Thanks, Ginger. If I don't have you built up just yet.
1: Mike Holmes, pump 321, secret.
2: Mike Holmes, pump 321.
3: Okay, we'll go and sign up the vehicle now, thanks.
0: Copy.
4: Pump 321, we're just on scene, just waiting for the ambulance. Over.
2: Yeah, received, standing by for Ambos 1221.
1: We have spoken to the patient. He's conscious and sitting up. Do you have an ETA on the ambulance, please?
2: 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I will request one. 1221, channel clear.

0: Papa 321. Falcons phone 321. Number 321. Yeah, the ambulance has just arrived on scene. Over. Yeah, copy K3MS, 422, copy.
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0: Fire Compact 488 Blue. This update from Shell Harbour Road, Warilla. We have tow trucks in attendance. Police and ambulance are not on scene as yet. I still require them for traffic control and ambulance to assess elderly male who did get a head knock in the collision. Over.
1: Southern Ops Tobago 215, just your ETA, please, the scene.
0: Yeah, receive 488, tow in attendance. Require police and ambulance for traffic and to assess the elderly male with a head knock. 1225, chunk.
1: Excuse me, 3 minutes. Copy, thank you.

0: 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I'm 277 Blue.
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Flycom, CP277 near Carrantua shopfront as per printout. So minor structural issues. Technical rescue 503 working on that tower isolated. Police also in attendance now and no further needs, over.

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0: 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Ambulance is now on scene. Handover is underway. Our stop will follow shortly. 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
1: Yeah, received RP 283. Ambulance in attendance. Handover underway. 1232, channel clear.
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0: RP-241 green, faulty smoke detector in an unoccupied house. 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We're unable to gain entry. I've spoken to the neighbours who are going to try and get in contact with the owners, over.
3: 80 patients loaded into 208. 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We are not clear of the scene yet. However, we'll need a significant amount of cleaning up post this job. Thank you.
2: Supervisor 80, copy you on the sewers. 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
1: 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RP-241, faulty smoke detector, unable to gain entry. 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
0: Assisted the ambulance. We have a high risk person driving the ambulance back to the hospital.
1: Yeah, receive 155 driving the ambulance, 1237, channel 3.

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1: Fire call Maroon 1, we just had an incident come up on our MDT. Can you give us any more information, over?
0: That's a negative job detail, that's for the MDT. That's all the information we have at this stage, over.
2: Come from 488 Green.
3: Fire comes from 488.
0: Yeah, can you just confirm when you started responding and your crew's lives and OIC, over?
2: Hi, Comp, I'm 488 Green, stopped from Shell Harbour Road, Warilla. Incident as previous. One driver being assessed by ambulance here on the scene at the moment. Okay, 4 hour.
3: Yeah, so 488, as previous, one driver with the ambulance, 2 minutes, 12:39, Chunkwee.

0: Yeah, so that's FPG-77. Car's been removed. Damage addressed by rescue. One person in the hands of the ambos. K4 at your leisure. 1242, channel clear.
1: Yeah, fire comms, DCI blue.
2: Fire comms, DCI.
1: Yeah, DCI K4, also over.
2: Fire comms, yeah, received, sir, 1243, channel clear.

0: 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This is Honey Nice to Golden Park Crew. 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
5: Mangaro Pampa.
4: Falcon Mangano Pampa responding to report of structure fire 4135 Kings Highway, crew of 5, OIC Deputy 2S, FF on board.
5: Received, thanks. Have you responding at 1245? Falcon clear.

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0: Thanks, Cameron 252. Just want to find you to Queen Anne, please, for your crew just for a short time for some cover.
1: Ah, come in, sir.
2: Fuck, I don't like doing it's Group 1.
3: Group 1, go ahead.
2: Thanks, Fire. Tom, have we had any further details on this? I've just driven past what is 4135 and no sign of any fire.
3: Yeah, that's a negative. All we've got is that it's 4135 Kings Highway behind the pine trees. Over.

0: San Clemente, if you got the comms, we departed scene. We are 60 OB for Camera Hospital. ETA to Camera is 1315, and we're at your passing call 3. Over the radio to Camera, please.
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0: Comes info from this location, Castro Highway, Pembullen. We have one vehicle hit kangaroo. This car is disabled, blocking traffic. We are assisting police RO code 3, RO person code 3. We are assisting to move it. 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Over.
2: Now, Flycom, we've driven past 4135 to 4171 Kings Highway, the property of Cal Barry. There is a fire at the front of the property that is under control by the landowner with a tractor there. We're going to go up and have a chat to the owner, over.
1: Yeah, so just to confirm, it's 4171 Kings Highway. Does it appear to be a pile burn? Over.
2: That's correct, over.
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4: 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And thank you very much, and thank you to the ground crew, and we are changing to Street 1.
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4: I'm in control from RSC 208, the airport for Canberra Hospital with 6 POB and an ETA to Canberra of 1315-1315 for RSC 208.
2: Mark, on Ridgeway 1 Bravo is responding to that job at 4171 Kings Highway, crew of 5 OIC crew leader on the metal.
6: Is it right? 6 POB, Canberra Hospital 1315, I'm in control.
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2: Yeah, Firecom clear. Get one responding to structure fire on Kings Highway. 3 SFF on board. OIC captain. Over. 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
5: Thanks, 228. I've got a cat 2 breathing problems, please, in Batehaven.
1: Yeah, received and understood, thanks. So all units attending the reported structure fire 4135 Kings Highway in Bungendore, please drop to proceed. I'll send an MDT message out now if you could all acknowledge that way. Firecom clear at 12:55. Yeah, we have a fire and rescue unit responding from Queanbeyan. Did you want them called off, or would you like them to continue responding?
2: No, fire and rescue can be called off, thank you.
10: Vehicle control, switch 201, called off. I feel on the same back on channel, back to Banks, down ETA 1258. 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
6: 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On the return, back 1258, airmen equal control.
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5: Thanks, 282, it's 12:56.
8: for info as well. Not sure if there's a Telstra outage in town or not, but we seem to have some phone issues and MDT's not updating.
5: 282, copy. I'll just contact you on your mobile if I need it.
8: 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Mobiles don't seem to be working at the moment.
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5: Sorry. Yep, other way around. I'll contact you on the landline.
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2: Falcon, this is Zangle Tombo, Roger. I'll take control as King's Control. The units that are on scene are contact on Flight Ground 14. Both Ridgeway and Quimby can take a stop. I'm just liaising with the property owner over.
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2: Will you please ask Bungendor 1 to check the original property address that called in the incident as well, please?

0: probably direct. One quick question. Caller was at 5 Greenhill Lane. Do you want us to check at that property or at the original address? Over.
1: Proceed, thanks. Bungendore 1 Alpha, that will be the original address from the time of call. Over.

0: I plan on 7 heading to Kyle Church to assist in a call burn.
1: And any sign that suggests 4135 exists. So we're just going to assume that this is the fire which was reported. Over.

0: Thank you. Just letting you know, when you activate our VCP, there's no landline or mobile phone Telstra service. Let me know when you're ready, and I'll give you our Optus mobile phone. 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
1: 282, ready when you are.
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1: Probably think you. I'll call it now and test it.

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0: Fire comms, this pumper 423 green.
1: Fire comms, pumper 423.
0: Comms, pumper 423 green from Castlereagh Highway, Benbullen. Vehicle has been removed, road surface is cleaned. We are code 4 to station, over.
1: Fire comms, pumper 423, vehicle removed from the road, road surface clean, and your code 4 at 13 to back channel, please.

0: 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Yeah, we just returned to the station from training. The truck will be available, just our MDT is not working.
1: Perfect, thank you for letting me know. I'll fix it on my end. 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
0: Mike Holmes, Rescue Point 283, we're Cade 3 at Roy Causey Park Rest Area, Denman. Treating patient, we'll give you an update when the ambulance is on soon.
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3: 236, are you guys calling? Affirmative. We are here at the hospital. There's been some confusion, I suppose. The request is that we take a patient, Denny, back to the same nursing home as a matter of priority over patient Samlo.
4: Copy, no worries, I'll swap them around now.
3: Copy that, thanks, mate. We did attempt to see if Samlo was able to sit in a chair. Unfortunately, he will be a stretcher required transport.

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1: Thank you. Just a hustle update from us. We're just waiting a bit. We've got a prolonged offload time at this point.
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0: com, Cornwallis 7 Alpha, yellow message, attending a community burn at Kiala. Nothing further, Cornwallis 7 Alpha clear.
1: Yeah, thanks, Cornwallis 7. Given you're attending, I need to create an incident. Have you got an address that I can put in? Over.
0: Get him at this stage at the church at Kiala.
2: Michael, if I come to the tablet, shoot you.
1: Southern Table and Judy taking a call for an NBA person's trapped. Currently have pages out for Gundaroo. Over.
2: Mercedes, thanks for coming through us and I'll follow if you attach this one. Over.
1: Yeah, that's A firm fire and rescue are attending. Over.
2: Perfect. I'll monitor from here. Sometimes Judy clear.
1: Proceed, thanks, Mike. I'm clear.

0: Welcome.
1: Just aware that there was a NVA Gundaroo. You guys have got plenty going to it from Southern Tablelands, but we still have a crew of four stations at the Pumper, including TBA, if that's at all helpful for them. Otherwise, we'll go home.
2: You received. The address of the closest cross street is 498 Shingle Hill Way. What would be your ETA to that location?

0: Well, I come, Minister 7, assisting with Firebird at Kiala Church. Over.
1: Yeah, receive that, thanks. I'm just creating a job shortly and we'll put it onto your MDT. Clear of you, Bungendore Pump from Flycom.
2: Yeah, go ahead.
1: Yeah, what would be your ETA to the incident location? Over.
2: Sorry, it's much coming over the top of me. That's about 25 minutes by the time we get dressed again.
1: Yeah, copy that. Clear of you, Southern Tables, Judy from Flycom.
2: Go ahead, Flycom.
1: Yeah, Bungendore, I've got a crew approximately 25 minutes out. Would you like their assistance or are you happy with the turnout out of Gundaroo? Over.

0: I'm happy for it with the tan out of gun ho of the current tanky. Over.
1: Receive that clear view, Bangendore Pump. 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Thank you again for your turnout this afternoon.
2: Bobby, thank you. Go home.

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1: Thunder 9.
0: Just heading to the MBA, person strapped, shingle away. Wattle Grove, crew of one, Kundrick captain, charge. Kundrick 9 clear.
1: Receive, thanks, Mike, I'm clear.
2: Yeah, Falcon, Kundrick 1 Alpha Blue, over.
1: Kundrick 1 Alpha, go ahead.
2: Station. Picking one up on the way, we'll be at crew of three, OIC Deputy 1, over.
1: Crew of three, Deputy, thanks. Falcon clear, 1341.

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0: 2 day 6. Very apologetic again for the delay. This patient has been deemed inappropriate for transport today. So we will in fact be taking patient Samler back to Geralga instead.
1: 2 day 36, have a good night, I'll solve my problem.
0: Thank you very much, appreciate that.

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0: I'm heading to the Wattle Grove MBA. I'll be in my own private vehicle. We have a crewing up at the shed as we speak. 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
0: Yeah, Mike, I'm just letting you know, I've got a member on scene. They're reporting single vehicle incidents, impacted a tree. The occupant is out, nil fire at this time. We'll let you know when we get on scene, but I just wanted to give you that quick heads up, over.
2: Received, and thank you for your update. Falcon clear at 1350.
3: Falcon, Falcon, Scundry 9, Blue.
2: Scundry 9.
3: Just arrived on scene. Police are here. I'll go down and have a look and I'll give you a script. Gundaru 9 clear.
2: Ruthie, thanks. Falcon clear.

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2: Two, 213.
0: There's no injuries. The people out of the car. The ambulance has just left. We've got police on scene. The vehicle's rolled on its side. It's in some trees. One of my officers just arrived, so we might just use them just for a bit of traffic control. Over.
2: We are clear from the scene. This patient actually didn't want much to do with us. 213, copy.
1: Yeah, Theta, thanks. Anything further?
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0: We have arrived at Wollongong HQ and standing down for the day. Thank you.
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0: We're just going to tidy up the road a little bit. There's a bit of, a couple of the trees are just sort of hanging over the road a little bit, so we'll just tidy all them up. We're just looking after traffic control and have just organised the tow truck to come over.
1: 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Falcon, clear at 1358.

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0: 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Was that you speaking to us previously?
1: Negative, SHQ-19, I'm after Cunningham 19. Over. Yeah, I've got your radio, this is Cunningham 19. Go ahead, Cunningham 19.
2: Yes, I repeat, have arrived safely at West Wyalong and departing West Wyalong shortly for Condobolin. Over.
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3: RP428.
1: Copy that, Mineral 56. We'll do a welfare check in 2 hours. Over.
2: 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Talk to you then. 56, please.
1: Icons RP428 blue, we are code 3 at Shingle Hill Way. We have RFS in attendance. We have one vehicle on its side. Police also in attendance. We'll be making further investigations, over.
3: Icons, yeah, received a code 3 RFS on scene. Car on side, liaison with RFS and police. 1401, channel clear.

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0: 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I'm leaving station for Kyler Road to assist with the fire burn. Crew of 3, Group 12 in charge.
1: P257. Thank you very much. I'll drop the job onto your MDT now. Fire comm clear of 1403.
0: Yeah, radio, I'm departing for scrolling back to PQ. Travel time cost me 1 hour. 1 POB, thanks.
2: Copy that, 57.
3: Fire comm Gundaroo Senior. Over. Blue.
1: Gundaroo Senior.
3: Also arrived on scene. I'm just assisting with traffic control.
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2: 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I've got a Cat 3 Mint 12, please.
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2: 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You
3: alright? Go ahead.
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0: Site Vanos 7.
1: Apologies, is that an affirm or a negative?
2: A flight line from 3106.
0: Okay, Vanos 7 and Cornwall 7.
2: Yeah, send it. Yeah, brother, I've finished my interaction with these motorbikers, and I'm on my way out of the park, proceeding to the depot via lunch.
3: Yeah, mate, copy that. 5-1 out.

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0: Just doing a welfare check and seeing how you're travelling.
1: Yeah, all good. I should be in Canberra around 4 o'clock.
0: Copy that. We'll hear from you when you arrive. Radio out.

0: cleaned up all the trees that are on the road, and the towie's got access to the vehicle now. We've cleaned all that up, so we're just waiting on the tow truck now. So that's all we're waiting for, and we're just still doing traffic control. Over. Greg, the highway patrol guy's still here. Over.
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0: Tow truck's arrived, but we've had to close the road completely now, so we've set the highway patrol, he's gone up the road to slow him up a bit further up the road, so it shouldn't be too much longer. 109 clear.
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1: Thunder 9.
0: The road, the towing's got the vehicle out of the ditch. Got the road reopened. We're just a little bit of traffic control for the next 5 minutes and we'll all be going. Thunder 9 clear.

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2: Hey, 55, we're at the recreational grounds in Genial, which is not 319, as address stated. Just having some trouble potentially locating the stations, as there are quite a lot of caravans and people at the campground. We'll give you an update if we have anything. Get back here. Thank you.
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3: 255, copy. I don't have a number to call back on either, sorry, so let me know how you go.
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5: 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We have a two-car MVA investigating. Police are in attendance. 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
0: Firecom's 847-2. Two-car MVA. You're in bed. 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

0: Thanks. We've spoken to the person who believed this call was about. It looks like a P7 here. He says he was yelling on the phone, doesn't seem to have any health issue. I don't believe the police need to attend to you. We're heading off.
1: Please, I have. Copy, I'll let me
2: know. Welcome. It's Gundry 9, hello. On the scene now, I think one alpha is just about to go as well. I'll call it in, but we're on clear now, so we're off. Thank you. Gundry 9 clear.

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0: 5, thanks. We're back at station. We have a fair bit of restocking to do after today so far.

Fuck, I'm fuck. I'm just going to do 9. Eli. Station and closing down. Andrew 9 clear.

Hey, it's Lachlan from Liverpool Range G. Hey, just acknowledging the call for Wall of the Dark, for a grass fire nonetheless.

15-57. 215. I just want to check, is the location on the main road? And if so, are police meeting us there? Radio Leighton 57. Go ahead, Leighton 57. Two 215, I'll just confirm for you. And police have been attached, I'll trace up their ETA.

0: southern of Sevega, 215, confirming on the main road. I've chased up police ETA, and we've also got Eden heading up your way.
1: 5, thank you.
0: Southern Ops 2, Vega 904.
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0: Thanks, 904. Just seeing if you are able to be released, we've got a cap to MVA, a patient off a motorbike in Fox Hollow.
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1: 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Have a good night.
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2: 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I'll ride back in. Put Phil and standing down for the day, thanks.
1: 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Have a good night.
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0: 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Griffith 4-8 and Griffith 4-4 have arrived back at unit and are standing down. Thank you.
1: Copy that.

0: I just a miss. I've got a 19-year-old male who's come off a motorbike, approximately 100 kilometres an hour. Minimal damage to his helmet, which has been removed by bystanders. Just a few abrasions. Yes, 15. We'll just continue those cars coming until we've got some other stuff sorted out. Police have just arrived on scene. 2.5, copy.
1: Eden 282, copy that. We're just departing Eden now. ETA about 30 minutes. Boom, DT.
0: Thanks, 282.

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2: Nariba Car 211 will be the crew going to Burmy, and crew 214 will be taking the job, thanks.
1: Copy, thanks, guys.
0: Yeah, thanks, radio. 2POB leaving Kari via Warhope. About 50, 55 minutes, thanks.
2: 1047.
1: Copy that. Do you mind just repeating your call signs, over?
0: Yes, Hotel Alpha Charlie 19.
1: Copy that, 19.
3: 904.
2: Thanks, we're clear that previous thing now.
3: Thanks, 904. I will drop you down. 215 will let us know if we're still required, Charlie.

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0: Qualcomm's pump 280, Bravo, Blue Wick had 3, Collins Avenue, liaising with young fellas, they're telling us they've put the bike out, we're just investigating, are they?
1: Sydney to 816, please disregard your MDT, just going to head you back to Campbelltown Station, please.
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Thanks, 215. I've got Eden Troy 2 and the IC 904 on the way. If I can just get a report if you're needing both of them when you check.

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1: 215, can we just get IC on the way when car's fine? His current odds are 132 over 94, heart rate 87, 97% room air. We've got a collar and pelvic binder on, just getting in some pain relief and some on the trunk. Trunk up, copy. Beagle 904, did you copy that drift?
2: Okay.
1: Beagle 282, did you copy that drift? 252, start heading home.
0: 2 on the return, thanks for having us. 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
3: My comms CP284, passing blue.
5: Yeah, the information we've got is 2 kilometres south of the RY exit northbound. Pacific Highway, over.
6: 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If you just want to go back to Campbelltown, please.
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4: I'm 7284, code 3, 72 Young Street. There appears to be a yard fire, investigating. Further message to follow.
1: Copy, thank you. My setup's Eden 282.
0: Two,
1: Rilling Andy. 10:32, I've got a Cat 4 seat person please in Ring Villa.
0: Drop it down.
1: 265.
0: 265, thank you. We've finished restocking. We're right for a crib.
1: 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Received 10:44.

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0: Yeah, I've taken a stop from police. The patient has been taken to hospital. There's no further risk, so we're taking a stop on this incident. Over.
2: Viacom CP284, address is given. 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
0: Receive that, thanks, clear of you, we'll Google 1 from Viacom. 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
1: Viacom CP284, received a stop from stated address. 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
0: Hey, thanks. Can I have the extended same time? Unlikely we'll be transporting. We'll be called once we complete.
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2: 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Non-urgent.
1: I will get one started for you.
2: 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Well, do paperwork.

0: 282, copy those notes, thanks. 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
1: 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Thank you. 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
0: POB 04 responding to John Fire Beacon.
2: Yeah, arrived on scene and starting to extinguish the edge of this fire. It looks like it's been lit and they're burning off long grass, but there's no one in attendance.
3: Copy that, Bankstown.
5: 282, Southern.
2: Extinguish the edges as we go, yes. I'll give you a sit rep as we go.
3: 282.
6: Receive that, thanks. Any property under threat at this stage, over.
5: Two things. I'm just going to call back. We're currently in the car park with Matt, and everyone is flagging us down at all.
2: Probably under threat. It's close to clubhouse. We're going in the other direction.
6: Yeah, apologies. The front half of that message was clipped. Could you repeat? Over.
3: 212, copy. Stand by. So you're calling 767. Any chance you've got a FEMA report that I can pass along?
2: Yeah, no property's under threat. It's going away from the nearest property.
5: 767, where are you calling?
3: SHQ19, this is Radio. 767, that's the same. I'm just wondering if you've got a scene report that I can pass along to the supervisor and other services.
5: Southern Ops 2, room dealer. Eden, 282.
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5: 67, yeah, we've got a 25-year-old female who has been self-harming today. We've got the police here. Was looking like it might be a difficult sedation, but we'll keep you posted. That's pretty much all I've got right now. We've gained access to her, and the police are still with us.
7: I think 32, we just called the Resonata's patient's return to baseline, and they're returning the patient home. Just going to swap you over to a Cat 3 allergic reaction. We've just had come in outside of Peenville Hospital.
2: This is SHQ19.
4: I copy that. Do you need an additional resources, such as IC, to assist with your sedation?
5: 67, that's a negative. 22, copy the SNR and the change of drug to the Cat 3. Awesome, thanks mate.
4: Copy that.
3: 19, just doing a welfare check to see how you're travelling. Over.
8: Yeah, we're proceeding well, fine. ETA is 1 hour and 10 minutes from Wollongong.
3: Copy that, 19. Travel safely. 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
1: 215.
0: Minister 7, we're leaving the pile burn of the Kyler Church. The pile will still probably be burning for 3 or 4 days, so we'll just keep it on the full still in. Thank you.
1: Just a welfare check. Did you hear travelling? 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
2: Yeah, radio travelling well. Approximately 13 minutes from Tamworth. We'll give you a call when I arrive.
0: Yeah, that's correct, over.
1: Copy that, 5-6. 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
3: 215, thanks. Book the station later. We're just going through another primary and secondary assessment. At this stage, she meets T1 criteria based on mechanism alone. The girls will have a code 34B shortly. She can pass it through to RLTC.
4: Receive thanks all the way to hear from them later on this evening. Thanks for your efforts today. Viacom clear.
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1: Sydney to 865 for a welfare check. 865.
2: 865, thank you, we're safe. We're happy to transport this patient without police.
1: Copy, thank you.
2: Greenwood. Great, Sydney.
1: 768.
5: Just given the fact that I'm out of barrel, I was just wondering if you had any low acuity just to make me finish a bit better on time.
1: 768, unfortunately, there is no low acuity on the board at the moment.
5: Absolutely fine, thank you.

0: Yeah, received and understood. Thanks. Middleton 1, copy direct.
1: Yeah, direct copy, and I'm local with JR, flying out the paper across the road.

Prycon, Prycon. Wallabit R1. Yeah, just finishing off extinguishing the fire. We have a small problem. I just bogged the truck. Just wondering if you can organise some flames or something to come pull me out. Yeah, just doing the last little bit now that we can reach the hose, but I reckon in 2 minutes we'll have it all extinguished over. Yeah, copy that.

0: All right, 214 to phone. 214, go ahead. Nothing outstanding. Are you happy for us to head back to the station to complete paperwork? 214, yeah, so we just clear screen, guys, I can hand you back.
1: Sydney. 767.
0: You are about to load our patient. I will call off the SM.
1: Copy, 72 supervisor, 72, your right's 10 down. I will hit you back.
0: 204, yeah, so we'll just clear screen, guys, and hand you back. Six seven Sydney.

0: Falcon, Gravity Golem 1, you're live.
1: Go ahead.
0: I'm just leaving the fall burner at Coil Road and returning to station.
1: Yeah, just to confirm, that pile burn, are we leaving that open for a few days, or what's the situation with that? Over.
2: 73. 873, it's going to be a non-transport. It's going to be back towards station. Complete case sheet.
0: Leaving it open for a few days. It's going to need a tractor or an excavator to push it up over the next couple of days to get rid of a lot of it, but the main pile is now gone.
2: Copy, no worries at all. If you could just clear transit, and I will head you guys back.

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2: 215 is confirming. 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
3: 7156.
0: Yes, please. Would you like me to pass it through to you guys?
1: Okay. Back at Turbulent HQ, signing off for the night.
2: 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Thank you. 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
4: Good afternoon. Just returned to station and we're closing down. Thank you.

0: ground landed on his left-hand side of his neutral. He had a query loss of consciousness after the accident and has had right-sided spasms and loss of motor control. His current observations are as follows. GCS 50, Pearl, Mark 4, rest rate 20, chest clear on auscultation, 98% of room air, blood pressure 125 on 62, heart rate 83, his time rhythm temperature is 37.5. He has a C-collar in place, a T-pod, body gauge in his right hip flosser, dressing to his left elbow and left hip. And he has 50 micrograms potential and 4 milligrams of ondansetron. Our ECA to start his resource hospital is 10 minutes.
1: Good afternoon, Viacom. We're returning to station and closing down.
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1: Seeing with a 19-year-old male who was going 100 kilometres per hour on a motorbike. He came on.

0: Seven to 215, no need to reply. Your code 3 is in effect, and I'll get the doctor alert RLTC now. Cylindrical call 236, thanks for clearing, guys. I've got that Cat 8 transport for you, please. I've just popped in the wrong one, apologies. Stand by.
1: 86, not a problem. Heading up to Crookwell.
0: Thank you.

0: Yeah, Walter, that one.
1: Two, seven, five, stand by.
2: Yeah, we've just sent in a breakthrough message to your MDT. If you could please call the duty on the mobile number we've provided. They're also after some photos of the truck as well, please.
0: Yeah, copy that.
1: Two, seven, five, happy for you guys to head to the station.

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0: 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Sydney to ECP 37, thanks so much for coming across. You're right to head home and have a great rest of your shift.
2: 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Thanks for having me. Switching over.

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1: 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We have 2 recreational bonfires alight. Crew are putting out 1. Permit was not given. They have been advised of correct procedure to clean their it.
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0: 229, thanks guys. Just wondering if you're able to do us a favour. There's a patient at Bega. They've had the booking for a few hours now, but the hospital has just upgraded it to a 30-minute response. Just wondering if you're able to go in and just assess the patient and see if they're able to wait for the ARVO Begas that have just arrived at hospital.
2: 229, understood.
0: Thanks very much, guys. Our patient's name is Mundy.

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0: 36. It was a bit of an ongoing theme today. So we're being told that this patient's transport has been cancelled. However, there is another patient in the ED that they've booked flights to Melbourne.
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3: 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He's only just presented to the ED here, so we're still getting some things organised. 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
2: Copy, Norris.
0: So I come CP 284, make this a green stop. Address was 4R Peak Hill Road, Dubbo.
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0: I've arrived in Canberra and closing for the night.
1: Copy that, one night. Have a good night.

365, thank you. We have an approximately 27-year-old male. He's been involved in a single vehicle MVA at the speedway. Patient was travelling approximately 80 kilometres an hour and has crashed into the side rail at the speedway. Yeah, I'm sure he's had a period of LOC, but he is presenting GTS-14 confused with some repetitive questioning. Besides that, he has

0: Besides that, he's complaining of left shoulder pain and a headache. No other injuries, no noted deformities. Ops-wise, he is sitting at 99% room air, heart rate of 64, blood pressure of 129 on 69, and he is apparel. We've told the police that we don't need them, don't need a chopper. We're happy to treat without any other assistance.
1: Probably using too much, guys.

0: 外向性文件，外向性文件。
1: Again, answer 47.
2: Last car calling, go ahead.
1: Again, answer 4, thanks. Just advising, we are available if required. And just have a task claiming a debrief with the crew.
0: Yeah, thanks. I'll just drop in my contact with Liverpool Range Duty as well. Fine, haven't had any luck. Can we just run Raisin on air? I've been speaking to recovery crews who are unable to make it up there this evening. We're just seeing what the chances are of getting their crews home via road tonight, and they're recovering the vehicle tomorrow. Liverpool Range Duty as well. Fine, haven't had any luck. Can we just run Raisin on air? I've been speaking to recovery crews who are unable to make it up there this evening. We're just seeing what the chances are of getting their crews home via road tonight, and they're recovering the vehicle tomorrow.
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4: Yo, this is Bankstown 37.
0: Yeah, copy direct. Yeah, copy direct.
2: Yeah, I am. 37, send.
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2: Copy that.

0: This is Guy Queen01, Corinne Nye 1 will be coming up shortly on air. Kura 1, Deputy Group in charge. They'll be making their way to Nundal in regards to Wallabadar 1. Can I get you to attach Corinne Nye 1 to the incident, over? This is Guy Queen01, Corinne Nye 1 will be coming up shortly on air. Kura 1, Deputy Group in charge. They'll be making their way to Nundal in regards to Wallabadar 1. Can I get you to attach Corinne 1 to the incident, over?
1: Yeah, copy that. We'll attach them now, and thank you very much for arranging. Fire clear at 1636.

0: You're walking that one.
1: Yeah, apologies. Just when you're ready, would you be able to give us any suspected cause for this incident? Over.
0: Yeah, looking around, what else has happened? It's been a burn off. Yeah, looking around, what else has happened? It's been a burn off.

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You can see further around where they've been burning more areas of unmown grass. I remained on the same property.

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2: 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Tricon from Liverpool Range 2.
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0: Kuma 57, departed Coringa unit en route to Kuma. 1POB, ETA 2100.
1: Copy that, Kuma 57.
0: 57 out.
4: In 792, Cap 2, the Oaks, out.
1: Thank you, Inspector.
2: Excellent, guys. With Coringa 1 going out there, I'm also deploying the on-call officer to assist, get more numbers on the ground, and you know, if we can recover the vehicle this afternoon, we'll better. But he'll be, which is Liverpool Range Ops 2-1, we'll be heading out there. Just to advise, with Coringa 1 going out there, I'm also deploying the on-call officer to assist, get more numbers on the ground, and you know, if we can recover the vehicle this afternoon, we'll better. But he'll be, which is Liverpool Range Ops 2-1. We'll be heading out there.
4: 72, can you please help me to Liverpool Station, and I'll call the South Office. Have a good night.
1: Copy, thank you. Have a good night.
3: Yeah, see that. I'll put Ops 2-1 into the on-call position and attach them to the job now. Thank you. Fine, I'm clear.
5: Supervisor 71.
1: Supervisor 71, go ahead.
6: Off the board. Thank you.
5: Thanks. Car 916 is now off stretcher. We're going to have a debrief approved by the Don, and then 916 and the other GE car will need to be offline. They have kits that are heavily depleted and unable to respond.
1: Copy that, Supervisor 71. Can you just confirm which cars assisted? Was that 819?
5: Supervisor 71, thanks. 916 transported and 819, I believe, assisted transport.
1: Probably not a problem. I'll mark both vehicles out of service. Are they returning to Campbelltown to do their restock and debrief?
3: Copy that, can do. You should drop it on here and do it shortly. Fly on.
5: 71, yes, please. Thank you.
1: Copy, sir. 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
1: 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ETA would be about 4 hours.
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0: Radio Northwest 16 Charlie, good afternoon. Rising from departing Kooringai for Wollongong. Travel time's an hour and a half, arriving shortly before 18:30. One person on board, thanks.
1: Copy that, 16 Charlie. 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Radio Minerals 56 has arrived in Tamworth and is standing down for the night. Copy that, Manila 56. 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

0: Southern Officer Colvin, 265 for a welfare check.
1: 265, we are all good. 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
0: Thank you.
2: 86810, I'm pretty pleased to keep you in Campbelltown for some cover for the time being, please.
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Rissy, thanks. We'll run this job on the Hills channel. If you could change over to 114, that would be greatly appreciated. Five on clear at 1653.

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2: Thanks. Just confirming, this transfer will be lights and sirens, for a family member on board. When we're a bit closer, we'll let you know, when we're ready for a code 3.
1: Copy.

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0: 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Can we get Calvin Bass up for a go through?
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1: 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Falcon clear at 1700.

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0: Yes, thanks, radio. I've arrived back in Port Macquarie for the evening. Thanks, and closing down. Thank you very much. Good night.
1: Good night.

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0: 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They're departing for Liverpool. I'm clear to send. There's nothing for me. Can you assign me back to Campbelltown, please?
1: Absolutely can do.

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1: 270, go ahead.
0: Thanks, 270. Are you requiring any other services there or any updates?
1: All right, now we're just at a transport. Let me see.

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2: Blue Mountains, Judy, Colton 6 Fire Rescue with a structure fire to house fire 505 Hawkesbury Road, Winmalee. Fire in the oven. They state that everybody's out of the house and they believe the fire's out, but there's still a lot of smoke in the kitchen. Fire Rescue are responding as well and have asked for our assistance. We've paged Winmalee.
1: Narrow 56, back to Narrow HQ, and 2POV standing down.
0: Receive, thanks, monitoring, over.
1: Copy that, 56.
3: Yeah, could we please ascertain an update from Wallapau 1 or Corindo 1 or the Liverpool Range on caller? Yeah, could we please ascertain an update from Wallapau 1 or Corindo 1 or the Liverpool Range on caller?
2: Yeah, received. 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
1: You women hearing, you've been trying to raise 861. 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We're happy to drive by and check on them if you like.
0: Copy, thank you. I'm just calling the patient's phone number, but I will let you know.

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0: Sydney 2767, thanks so much for the offer, guys. It seems as though 861 are now en route to hospital, so we would be requiring your assistance.
1: 816 to Sydney.
0: Sydney 816.
1: Just going to need an academic ready for that one, please, mate. That patient was very sick and was out of our scope for that transfer. Just going to need some extensive paperwork.
0: Copy, no worries.

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0: Absolutely no problem. If you want to clear screen, so I'll just head you guys back.
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0: Thank you, you too.
1: 3-1.
0: Demeter 766, if I could head you to Moscow for a CAT 3 clinical triage, please, 766.
1: 766, I mean, no worries.
0: Thank you.
1: Sydney.
0: 859.
1: We're clear of Campbelltown here. We roll up to start making our way back to my fields. We're in the shift.
0: Absolutely. If you could just please screen, I'll head you back.
1: Very much.
0: Not a problem.

0: Normally pumps in.
1: Yeah, if I come, job's done. We're packing up on the job.
0: Yeah, copy that. Thank you very much for your turnout. It is appreciated. And enjoy your evening. Welcome, Cliff.
1: Thank you, Falcon, and to you as well.

0: Good evening. A very good evening to all crews starting at 1800 on the lower southwest board. Sydney Feeling Rifle, Maxfield, sign on.
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3: 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If it still continues, let me know and I'll mark you at 3 when you arrive.

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1: Viacom's HP 305.
0: Viacom says pump 305 blue. Rescue pump 271 from Tactical Crowd 2, thank you.
1: 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RP 271, copy that code 2.
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2: 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I've arrived in Wollongong, standing down for the night. 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
2: Mike George Judy, call to a car fire, Captain Flat Road, 101 Road at Koowoola. Car fire at said location, engine bay light and underneath. We have paged Queanbeyan. So far they've got 4 thumbs up. We've also paged Ridgeway. And just an FYI for you, fire rescue have a pump apparently at 9 minutes away if required.
1: Good night. 22857.
2: Thank you, I'm monitoring. We'll receive, fire can clear.
1: 57.
5: Thanks, you guys happy to provide a phone number I can call one of the officers on?
1: 57, the number ending 235.
5: 57, I can't access your number on cruise. Are you comfortable providing it on air?
1: 857, yep. The number is 0450-298-235.
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0: 854, go ahead.
1: G, I'm on transport. We're just heading back to Maxwell's to complete the email.
0: Copy that, no worries. If you clear your screens, I'll find you there.
1: Eight one six. A16, thank you. We've just had a discussion with the duty dom about this job. Can we please be assigned back to Campbelltown Station to complete an IMS, please?
0: Copy that, no worries.

854, apologies. I've had a cat to pop up in Campbelltown. If you're able to have a look, if you need a transport, happy for me to back you up with night shift. 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

0: 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I've also got a single officer in 7C to 8, heading to the job that you'll be backing up. Copy.
1: Hi, come calling in one.
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1: Yeah, crew strength 5, OIC, Captain, five structural firefighters on board, over.
2: Received and understood, thank you, fire, come clear.
3: Fire, come clear. Fire, come clear. Fire, come clear.

0: Yeah, for that is fine, right? You will something put on that as well.
1: Yeah, I think for that is fine, right? You will something put on that as well.

0: You know, as long as the police are going to be in attendance, and if the vehicle's not on the highway, I'm happy for Mary Wall just to go out of it. You know, as long as the police are going to be in attendance, and if the vehicle's not on the highway, I'm happy for Mary Wall just to go out of it.
1: Yeah, received, Jimmy. We've got three thumbs up with the captain at this stage, so we'll wait to hear what we see from them. So I can clear. Nothing from Warrandy at this stage. Clear of you, Ridgeway 1 Bravo, job as per your MDT, car fire at stated address, Queen BN1 also on the way. Can I grab your crew strength and IC, please?
2: Okay, thanks. Can you drop it on our MDT, crew of 4, OIC, deputy 2.

0: those papers and things. We spoke to the patient who claims that she is not pregnant and does not require ambulance assessment. However, we're just going to stay at the scene. The police says that the caller might need to be have a mental health assessment.
1: Hold you up.
2: Ridgeway 1 Alpha, I'll attach you to the incident now. Car fire, Captain Flat Road, 110 Road at Kowalla.
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1: Fire Captain's Park, Fire 02.
0: Fire, yeah, we've got the tanker unavailable, over.
1: Fire Captain's Park, Fire 02, received, understood, but...
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1: Sunita 868, appreciate the short off stretch time there. Just a rough ETA to clear for a tap 2 chest pain in Bradbury.
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1: Copy that.
2: Can we also get a tow truck call for this job, over?
3: Yeah, thanks. 101 control, it's not something we do. That's up to either the police or the owner of the vehicle, over.
2: Yeah, receive that.
4: Seven double six. Thanks, code 3 for power, please.
1: Copy that, code 3 power.

0: I'm not sure with 909. Thanks, 909. Not sure if you've seen that last message from police. They've got a male with a laceration. They haven't given any detail, but let me know if you need me to head day shift out or if night shift arrives early.
1: 857.
2: We are SNI here. 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
0: Copy that, thanks mate.
1: Copy that, no worries. 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
5: Good evening from 696, Officer Sergeant aboard this vehicle, Private Detective saying, can you please assign me en route to victim, please, for shift?
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7: Hey mate, we have extinguished the fire, we're in overhaul, just to let you know, we've got a lithium battery that's venting off its cruiser containing, over. Negative, it's neither. The lithium battery is from a power draw, over.
6: Copy that, thank you. Appreciated. Are the drivers or owners of the vehicle there? And if not, are we looking at a suspicious cause for this, over?
5: 2417.
0: Some reply to 241.
7: Negative, the driver's still here. I've got him with me, waiting for police to arrive, over. No suspicious circumstances, over.
5: You've got some head on hood in this vehicle. We're just trying to sign around this town. It's a bit slow. Could you drop down that job the single went to? We'll then pack him up. We're both ready for off.
1: Sydney to 872 for a welfare check. 872.
5: That's it, all good.
0: Copy that, sir. Just confirming that was the kiddo and hood.
1: Copy that, thank you.
5: Thank you.
0: I've just signed the car on, guys. I'll drop it down, put you both into it.
6: Park on my tour, Sydney.
8: What does she?
6: Does that size battery make this notifiable?
0: Thanks, 241. You should be able to see it. It's at 75 Goldsmith.
6: I don't believe it does, like George Judy, but happy to confirm with the rest go over.
8: Yes, please.
3: 09241, apartment 5.
0: Well, 241, do you copy that? Directed to apartment 5. I've just updated the job.
3: Copy.

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0: And thanks, we're available at Campbelltown.
1: Come
0: here. Falcon, 101 yellow. Falcon, 101 yellow.

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2: 1-1, thank you. Call to an NBA 3702 Golden Mile Angle. PLI's the car. It may be related to another police incident in the area, so I can't confirm if that's the exact address. That's what we've got. Ambos and police on the way at this stage. No person's injured, but they do appear to be quite intoxicated. Can I grab your crew strength and IC, please?
0: Hey, 1-9, apologies, I forgot.
3: 2 people attending, Dean Millman and Will Sturt.
1: 1-9, disregarding.
2: Received, and can I just confirm that's your Cat 1? No, I have that marked unavailable here, confirming that's the one.
3: Yeah, mate, we are Cat 1.

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2: 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Crew of 2 POB, we are unknown for ETA, estimating 15 minutes, but could be longer. 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

0: 58-51, can I please get to Cat 3 after pain in Buxton?
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5: From 258 McDonald in Young, and have a great night.
0: Thanks, guys. A very good evening to you. Here's to a fabulous shift. I've just dropped down that Cat 2 that we had 903 on. If you could, guys could head out tomorrow night for lunch, please.
5: Yeah, no worries. Thanks.
3: Thank you. I'll stand by. Nothing further. Over. Proceed. Fire complete.
0: Thank you, kinder guys. Here's to a fabulous shift. Very good evening from Southern Operations. You do have Mandy on the port this evening. Standing by for Bega Station for sign-on, please.
6: 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Just putting it in the system now.
0: Cover that. Not a problem at all. Fabulous evening to you both. Here's to a fabulous shift. Have a great night.
7: Sydney saying a very good evening to the 1900 starters on the far southwest board. Sydney standing by for Macfields.
0: Thanks, mate, you too. And Southern Ops standing by for Birmingham Kiwi Station for sign on, please.
8: Very good evening from the field of dreams, Macfield. In 852, you have Cross and Prince leaving.
9: Good evening, Mandy. You have officers boarded and Hawkins in the field until 0700 with assigned portals. Have a good night.
7: Copy that, thank you. Have a good shift. Sydney standing by for Bowral.
0: Probably that. Very good evening to both of you as well. Here's to a fabulous shift. And Southern Ops standing by for Cooper Station for sign on, please.
10: A very good evening from Barrel. In 815, you have St. John and Kinaston. And in 865, you have Horton and Lister. Hope everyone has a lovely night.
11: Evening from Cooper. In 5252, you have Hoffman and Wellington on 2070 hours with this one. Have a good night.
7: Copy that. Thank you. Have a good shift. Sydney standing by for Campbelltown.
0: Copy that. A very good evening to you, Carl. Here's to a fabulous shift.
12: From Campbelltown this evening in 916, you got officers Kidd and Wallace. We're just helping restock the vehicle at the moment.
0: Southern Ops standing by for Eden Station for Simon, please.
7: Copy that, no worries. Have a good shift. Sydney standing by for Smeaton Grange.
13: Evening from Eden 282, officers Bowen and Cole until 0700. Have a good night.
14: Sorry, Colin, here confirming civil car MVA. No person's trapped, male being treated by AMOs. Police on scene. 9802, generally.
0: Copy that, guys. Very good evening to both of you. Here's to a fabulous shift. And Southern Ops standing by for Marimula Station. Marimula Station for sign on, please.
15: Good evening from Marimula. In 229, you'll have Cooper and Manka until 0700 with sign portals. Have a good night.
7: Sydney standing by for Picton.
0: Copy that, guys. Very good evening to you. Here's to a fabulous shift. And jumping back to Goulburn Station for sign on, please. Southern Ops standing by for 7 car at Goulburn, sign on, please. Southern Ops standing by for Maria Station for sign on, please.
16: Hello, come, 1 yellow, arrived on.
17: 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Have a great shift.
3: 101, thank you, Mark the Such. If I could just get a window sit rep from you as soon as you're able, it'd be great. Welcome, quick.
7: Sydney standing by for Smeaton Grange, sign on.
16: If I'm wrong, I won.
0: Cover that, guys. A very good evening to you. Starting you off with the regular transfer up the mountain, please, guys. There's two there. However, we've been told patient ward is the priority. I've dropped you down on that one.
16: Comes off the road, roll, into the driver's alright, a little cut on his head, but we'll wait to other services are comes off the road, roll, into the driver's alright, a little cut on his head, but we'll wait to other services are
17: no problem at all. Thanks, Mandy.
10: good evening from Sweet Grange. Tonight in 813 you'll have Desert and Trevelyan, and in 874 you'll have Officer Lynch single.
3: Yeah, received, thank you. So confirming no impact to traffic and no person's trapped, over.
0: Not a problem at all. Let me know if it's suitable to stage. Might see if we can get a Queanbeyan car out to at least Braidwood, or at least Bungendore, if not Braidwood, for you.
7: Yeah, thank you. Officer Lynch will be pairing up with 2000 starter Officer Hackney. Have a good shift.
16: No impact to traffic.
0: Understood. We'll let you know.
3: Copy. Thank you. Falcon clear.
0: Thanks, mate. And Vega 263, copy the sign on into that vehicle. I'm not standing by for the River Station for sign on, please.
7: Cindy standing by for pick and sign on.
5: And from the River. Tonight you've got officers Drew and Heathcote in 224 until 0700. You sign for Auckland. Have a great night, Andy.
0: Copy that, Chris. A very good evening to both of you. Here's to a fabulous shift. And from not standing by for Queanbeyan Station for sign on, please.
5: Pickton Station, Sydney, were you calling us?
7: Pickton, that's affirmative. Yeah, just sign on for, I believe, single Officer Oakley.
18: Good morning, Karen. In 25, you've got Bernatsky and Martin. And in 209, you've got Henderson and Ford. Have a good night.
5: Sydney, in 763, Officer Oakley.
7: Copy that, thank you. Officer Oakley will be pairing up with a single coming from Campbelltown.
0: Copy that, guys. Very good evening to all. Here's to a fabulous shift. I'm just going to have to sign 219 off. They have signed into the back of day shift. If they could build the car back up for me, please.
18: Copy, no.
0: And here's to a fabulous evening to all. 225, if we could have them head across to Queanbeyan Hospital for one through to Canberra, please, when they're ready. And so I'm not standing by for Golden Station for sign on, please.
19: 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Q, RFS are now on scene. There are no hazmat requirements. There is no brigade action required. We're towed for the station. Over.
10: Very good evening from Goulburn. In 253, you've got Phillips in green. And in 265, you have... Apologies.
3: Firecom, this is Happen Pumper, please. Happen Pumper, call to a gas incident 44B, Meadowvale, and...
0: I'm not too Goldman 253, 253. The other guys signed into 241 and they headed out on a job for us early. We'll drop down a Cat 3 for yourselves as soon as you're ready to go at Dilwaminda. We have had it for about 30 minutes.
3: Yeah, Firecom, currently crew of 5, captain in charge. Can you advise if fire and rescue or the gas authority has been called to this incident?
20: Yeah, that's a firm fire rescue already on the way.
10: I'm sorry, I was a bit confused. We'll respond to the demo projects.
3: Yeah, thank you. Leaving station shortly through satisfying.
0: Oh, good mate, not a problem at all. Here's to a fabulous shift and someone else standing by for Yass Station for sign on, please.
21: Yeah, good evening from Yass Station. You have Officer Hannon and Major in vehicle 268 with portables 2324796 and 2324696 onto 0700. Have a good evening.
0: Copy that, mate. A very good evening to you and here's to a fabulous shift. And lastly, Southern Ops standing by for Young Station. So sign on, please.
22: Evening from Young Station. Tonight in 270, you have Officers Austin and Smith. Have a lovely night.
0: Copy that, guys. Very good evening to you. Here's to a fabulous shift.
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25: 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Stand by, please.
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24: 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We will stand down and return back to unit at this stage.
23: 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Thanks for going out there tonight.
24: 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Good one to 3-1 out.
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2: Yeah, Flycom, I believe police and ambulance are now on scene. We have the vehicle all off the road down in the culvert. We do have a bit of a diesel spill, which we are looking into rectifying. Vehicle is on its side. Person has got himself out and currently with the ambos. Nothing for... Yeah, Flycom, I believe police and ambulance are now on scene. We have the vehicle all off the road down in the culvert. We do have a bit of a diesel spill, which we are looking into rectifying. Vehicle is on its side. Person has got himself out and currently with the ambos. Nothing for...
3: Firstly, thank you for that. So I can clear.
0: Thanks for your help with that 1275. You're right to return.
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2: I believe police and ambulance are now on scene. We have the vehicle all off the road down in the culvert. We do have a bit of a diesel spill, which we are looking into rectifying. Vehicle is

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1: Firecoms has Tango 453, pass your blue message.
0: Yes, Tango 453. Just reading through the log there, sir. It seems RFS have put in a code 2 for fire and rescue. Is that correct, that one?
1: Firecoms HT453, just disregard that message for the time being. We were just speaking with the supervisor. Just keep rolling for the minute, and I'll get back to you ASAP.
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1: 267.
0: Thanks, 67. Just looking down for you, a Cat 2 stroke, Dignams Creek Road, Dignams Creek, 82, over the facial group, please.
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0: Great, thanks. Did you copy my last?
1: All right, I'll just send you that one. Yeah, that's open. Thank you.
0: Got it, thank you. Hi,
2: 6-2. Happy to have a speak in.
0: Thanks very much, guys.
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0: Copy that, thank you. Have a good shift.
5: Southern Ops 2, Bermagui 267. Just confirming you've seen that note. Property is 4.7 kilometres off the Princess Highway.
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9: Hey, 56, just a quick welfare check.
0: Yeah, it's probably well, ETA back to school probably be about 2 hours.
9: Come on, 56, let's see where you get there.
0: Yeah, copy that, I'll let you know when I'm arrived.

0: Sunderland to Raymond Baker 228, 228 for welfare check, please.
1: Okay, thank you. We're all good here. Just getting the patient loaded. We'll be departing shortly.
2: Sydney to 866, if you could please give the Southwest a call, just going to reassign you for a cap 2 over there.
0: Copy. Yeah, so I'm just saying, well, I'll leave you with that. Unfortunately, not, just had to go out on a cap 2.
1: We appreciate you picking up with anyone.
0: It's all good, mate. Not a problem at all.

0: Fuck, I'm fuck, I'm here, Warrior One. Fuck, I'm fuck, I'm here, Warrior One.
1: Hey, Warrior One.
0: Hey, fuck, we are no longer required on the NBA at Dunwall. So we're on the way, and Mary Wall, River One will be returning to station. Therefore, we are no longer required on the NBA at Dunwall. So we're on the way, and Mary Wall, River One will be returning to station.
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4: Yeah, coming to stop on the job at Mary Wall, Warrandi, Dunwall, and also the stops for Corindai up at Waller, up at Nundalong. Yeah, coming to stop on the job at Mary Wall, Warrandi, Dunwall, and also the stops for Corindai up at Waller, up at Nundalong.
2: 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CTA-31 now arrives back at LHQ, so we are standing down for the night. Over.
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5: We have an extended make ready. 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
4: 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Yeah, okay, for that, we'll let them have a rest in the paddock and then we'll pull them out tomorrow.
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9: Falcon, this is Appen Pumper.
10: Appen Pumper, send.
8: Thanks, Mandy. Thanks for offering this page. The patient is not suitable, however. So we'll go all the way.
6: Copy that, not a problem at all. Thanks for letting me know, guys.
9: Yeah, fine, Colin. Just on scene here with Fine Rescue. They've ran their gas detector over it. I've also ran mine. We do have signs of a very small gas leak here. So I'll put this through the Gemina to send out a technician the next couple of days. But we're both happy to leave this as is and put a stop on the turn on this one.
10: Received and understood. Thank you very much for your turnout. Enjoy your evening. Bye, Conclave.
6: Thanks again, 241, for your help with that one. Going to sign you back. Obviously, you've probably got to go back and do your checks, but can I get your portable numbers from you, please?
11: Melbourne 241, sorry, were you calling us?
6: That's affirmative, guys. I'm signing you back. I'm assuming you need to do your checks still. I just wanted to grab your portable numbers, if I could, please.
11: No worries. Portables are 232-5295. And 233-1846. Thank you very much.
6: Copy that, not a problem at all, mate. Have a sign you back to the station.
11: You can just drop drops down as needed. That checks are all but done.
6: Well, good, mate, not a problem at all. I don't have anything outstanding at this stage, but obviously we know how quick that changes.
11: Yeah, that's all right, thank you.

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0: Hi, so it's all good here. Snowy and non-transfer here. Just going to move away from the incomplete paperwork. 275.
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2: 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You have structural collapse to the Bravo side. All persons are evacuated. Power's been shut off to the premises, and there is no access for the pumper. 1933, channel.
0: Go ahead, 275. Can we sign off time, please? Sarah Canning, thank you for all of your help today, especially with your last drop. Our time for you of 1935 and 993. Well, have a lovely night. Thanks, mate. You too. Hope you get a good night's sleep.

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2: Yeah, just for your notification, the tow truck's here, we are now going to close the road again for about 20 minutes while he's loaded, and then we'll just start being over.
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3: 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FICOM, runway 1 yellow, back at the shed, shutting down, nothing further.
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0: I'm 248 to Southern, copy. I'm aware of that location, so we know how to get there. Thank you.
1: Copy that, not a problem at all. We have activated the CFR after speaking with DeSocco. He agreed, obviously they are much closer in case there's any further reactions.
0: Thanks, appreciate that.
1: Absolute pleasure, guys. Let me know if there's anything further you need.

0: If they are 38, we're responding to a job. It says Merritts Mountain House, Friday Drive. Merritts Mountain House is not on Friday Drive. Seeking clarification where this incident is, over.
1: Copy that. Fully understand. I'm just putting a note through to you guys as we speak. Access is park in the car park. Access gondola to head to patient. Someone will wait for you in the car park to guide.
0: Yeah, received and understood. Thank you.
1: Thanks, guys. Our Dandelion crew are on the way to you. They're coming through the Crackerback area now.
0: Yeah, received and understood. Thank you.
1: And Southern Ops 2, a CFR 38, we've just got a note come through saying the EpiPen was administered at approximately 1927.
0: Yes, CFR 38 received, thank you.

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1: Yes, CFR 38, Chris Levy.
0: Thanks, CFR 38. Our call taker is still on the line with the patient and the caller, so if there is anything further you need at any stage, let me know.
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1: 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Thanks very much.
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3: 391, Sam.
4: Line 248 Southern. If the call taker is still on the line, could you please confirm the age of the patient?
2: Yeah, Grindelwald is at the Wolverdar station with the Wolverdar crew, and we'll be heading on to Grindelwald at Wolverdar. Yeah, Grindelwald is at the Wolverdar station with the Wolverdar crew, and we'll be heading on to Grindelwald at Wolverdar.
0: Hey, copy that. Trying to do that now.
3: You're received and understood. Ficom clear.
5: Ficom Mary Wall River 1 Yellow. Ficom Mary Wall River 1 Yellow.
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5: Ficom Mary Wall River 1 is back at station and shutting down, ready for the next emergency. Ficom Mary Wall River 1 is back at station and shutting down, ready for the next emergency.
3: Copy that. Thank you and enjoy your night. Ficom clear.
0: Southern Ops 2 CFR 38 and Genderbine 248 patient is a 5-year-old female. And Southern Ops 2 Genderbine 248, so I was just upgraded that to a CAT 2. 248,
4: copy those notes, direct.

0: 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We have removed the tree. The area is rendered safe. We're code for the station, over.
1: PyCon's RP 358, received your stop. 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
2: 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That has just upgraded to an urgent response as well.

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We're code 3, bottom of gondola. We'll jump on the gondola and investigate.

0: Hey, 538, how are you today? It's about 5 minutes. We're on the gondola. With the child's age, just confirming whether to give him a second hit of the EpiPen or not.
1: Son of 2-1, 248, 248, obviously I can't answer that question. Did you copy that direct?
2: If you'd like to give CFR my mobile number, they can give me a call and I can talk them through.
1: Copy that, shall do. CFR 38, I'll drop it down to your MDT. Will you be able to see them?
0: Yeah, receive. Thank you, comms.

0: I don't know, 235-38-38, can you see that I'm going to pop it through items as well?
1: Yeah, 235-38, proceed, thank you.
0: Cover that, Tom.

0: Yeah, Fire Tom, this is 101 on control. Vehicle has been loaded on tow truck. All RFS units are returning to station now, and police are leaving scene as well. Over.
1: Received. Thanks very much for that, Queanbeyan 1. Really appreciate your turnout as well as Ridgeways. I hope you have a wonderful night. I will close the job now. Fire Queanbeyan.

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Thanks, 225. If I could head you across to a Cat 3 Mental Health Low Street in Queanbeyan, police are on scene.

0: Southern Officer, 538. We have a 5-year-old that is allergic to nuts. Tree nuts, has had a reaction. Parents have given EpiPen at 17:29. We've taken shots. She's sitting at 97. Pulse rate 125. Is alert. Can speak in a full sentence. Sitting comfortably. Temperature's 37.6. We'll just keep her sitting comfortable and monitor, waiting on Gendermine. Copy that, Gendermine 248. Did you copy all that direct?
1: I copy that direct. We've just hopped on a gondola. We'll be about 5 minutes.
2: Copy that, CFR 38. Did you copy that direct? They've just hopped on a gondola. They'll be about 5 minutes.
0: Copy that.

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0: I'm 500 blue, we code 3, 23 Buckley cruising in Warners Bay. No sign of fire at this stage. Two occupants have evacuated. We're investigating this stage, over.
1: Oracle's on 500, receive code 3, no sign of fire, investigating, people have self-evacuated at 2007 Channel Queen.

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0: 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Flash blue.
1: Fly Collins Pond 500 blue. 360 complete. Small amount of smoke issuing from the upper side. Crew in VA. Getting to work with a line of 38 fire attack through Alpha. Two occupants self-evacuated. Power's being switched off. Believed to be a small fire in the kitchen. Position in hand at this stage. Police in attendance, over.
0: Icons Pump 500, received your message. It was a little quick, so I'll get you to make sure it's correct. 360 is now complete. Small amount of smoke issuing from Alpha side. Firefighters with two Lander 38 on fire attack now entering. Possible fire in kitchen. Position in hand and police in attendance. Is that all correct?
1: Yeah, single line of 38 at work, but that's confirmed, you've over.
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0: Fire attack now entering, possible fire in kitchen. Position in hand and police in attendance, is that all correct?
1: Yeah, single line of 38 at work, but that's confirmed, you've over.
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0: 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We have fire control. Fire to a stove. More extensions to the cupboards. Premises is smoke logged. Crews have an all clear. 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
1: Fire comms pump 500, received your update. Yeah, fire control, fire was in stove with fire extension into the cupboards. House is smoke logged, you now have an all clear. 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Again, is that all correct?
0: That's a fair. We've also advised that ambulance is now code 3.
1: Comms received, ambulance in attendance, 2014, channel clear.

0: something not Stu, calling me in 225. I'm going to have to reassign you, sorry. I've got a higher priority Cat 2 mental health in Queanbeyan East. Thanks, guys. You should see that new one now. Just having a look at it now. It doesn't appear that I would need police on it, but let me know if you require them.
1: Queanbeyan 225, yeah, that's a negative on police. I think she's a known patient.
0: Yeah, we do have an extensive history on the premise. Just let me know when you get there if you do require them. There is a cut on her forearm done by a tin lid, but the lid's been thrown out.

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1: Wait, 267, we're all good here. It's turned out to be a transport. We'll be departing shortly for one patient for Southeast Regional.
0: Probably that, pal, not a problem at all. As long as you guys are safe and well, I'll leave you with her.

0: From Knots 2, Kilo Car 207. Thanks, 207. Got you closest there on a Cat 2 Falls, Bulong or Bolong Road, Bindura?
1: Yeah, Mandy, thanks.
0: Not a problem, mate. You should do that now.

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0: Let's take a 453 from Hadmans Road. 360 has been complete. We have approximately a 10 by 10 dwelling, iron construction, totally destroyed.
1: Family 267.
2: Family 267.
0: So the property is standalone, no electricity connected. Crews have removed LPG and generators.
1: Thanks. We'll be travelling R1, Southeast Regional, Code 3 to follow shortly.
2: I'll be marking you, Shock Hospital.
0: We're currently relaying water from the roadside to RFS appliances for extinguishment. Fire has contained a building. Also, police are in attendance.
2: Southern Queanbeyan 219, thanks. Confirm and 12 Queanbeyan, please.
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0: You're welcome. That's Tango 453. Thank you, sir. Ambulance and police code 3 also. Thank you.
1: Fire calls received. Both ambulance and police in attendance. 2029, channel clear.

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1: We have in on transport here. Which direction would you like us to start heading in?

0: Parkland's RT451 received your stop. You've now handed over 1 5-year-old to New South Wales Ambulance code for 2030. Channel, please.
1: 862, copy that. Yeah, when you're up to go, I'll have to get you headed into the Campbelltown area for a job.

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1: I'm 248, thanks, we're still on scene checking out the patient, we'll update shortly.
0: Okay, thanks.

0: Queanbeyan 219, can you just let us know what unit that the police one was in?
1: 219, yeah, I'll find out for you. 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
1: Over Oakwood, here we go. Hey, it's going to be extended seat time.
0: Copy, thank you. And someone's going to be on 290, do you copy your number?
1: I think I'll be

0: current ethanol.
1: That's right, last call calling, go ahead.
0: Yeah, you're calling me in 219, sorry, mate. No, that's not right, this location.
1: Alright, 219, copy, thanks. I'm putting my office on when you're ready.

0: 7, control, C538.
1: C538.
0: C538, we're clear on case, ready for case number, please.
1: C538, thank you so much for your help. Our case number is 50470. Have a good night.
0: C538, thank you, Thomas. Good night to you.
1: Thank you, mate.

0: Ginger
1: 2487. Go ahead, Ginger 248.
0: It looks like it's going to be a P2 here against paramedic advice. We're just going to stay on the scene for another 20, 30 minutes and monitor this patient.
1: Copy that, guys. Fully understand. Let me know if you need anything more from me in the meantime.
0: Thank you.

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0: I think they need 228 right for final.
1: Copy that. Big thank you guys for all of your help, and obviously especially with that last job. Time for you, 20:50, 50 and 99th Street. Well,
0: thanks, Wendy. Have a good night.
1: Thanks, you too.

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1: Copy that, 267, go ahead when you're ready. Actually, correction, guys, I will call Southeast Regional and get them up on the radio.

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Flight comms AP472 Punch Blue. Flight comms AP472, we're code 3, 58 Mumford Street, investigating. Over. Flight comms AP472, received code 3, making further investigations, 2054, channel clear.

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1: We're all good here, thank you. Just making some decisions about what we're
0: going to do. Copy that, Tar. If you need anything from me, let me know.

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1: Puff 500 green, small fire in the kitchen. Destroyed by fire. Extinguished one line at 38. Premises has been overhauled. 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We're now code 4, code 7 for decon. 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
0: 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You'll be code 4 and code 7, unavailable contaminated. 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
1: 0-3, paramedic, withdrawal.
0: Okay, departing Canberra Hospital for South Cape Bay, CBA 4, ETA 21-18, thanks, rescue 2-0,
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1: Copy that, 31. Do you have persons on board and ETA? Over.
0: Only one person on board. One will be meeting on site. ETA 2 minutes minus.
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0: Thanks, 207. Just dropped down a Cat 2 headache for you in Bali Place there in Cuba.

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1: Thanks, guys. 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

0: Fairly difficult, you know, I know. We're left in Leeton. We're heading for Naranja. We'll be there in approximately 5 minutes, hold our time of 21:30. Thank you. Keep going.
1: This is Officer 219. 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I'm just trying her now.
2: 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Tango 209, Naranja for refuel, ETA there, 2130, out of medical control.
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1: Arthur Knox 2, Queanbeyan 219 and Queanbeyan 225. Officer Nissen is getting up to head to station to grab an ambulance and we'll meet you guys on scene.
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0: 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Police have requested the use of PPV fan to ventilate CS gas from the property. No further need. Over.
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0: Tom says, I'm 228 Blue, Code 3 Pacific Highway, MVA. There is police and ambulance in attendance. We're just making further investigations at this stage, Hammer. 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They're being assessed by ambulance at the moment, but no persons remain in the vehicle, over.
1: Quimby in 219, negative, code 2.
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2: As I said before, negative code 2, we can definitely handle. We might in a couple of minutes. No worries.
4: Apologies, 225, I'm getting every second word, but I believe you said you guys are right to handle, and just confirming no other resources required so I can call off the IC.
3: Got in Gregory Street and in conversing with the captain from Pump 509. Who are well in control of this job. The cavalry are not required, I repeat, not required. So we're taking a code 2 and returning to station immediately, if not sooner.
2: 225, yeah, just as a calm now. I hope that's better. Patience, well, we're going to handle this ourselves. We, 225, might clear the other crew shortly. But yeah, we can stand down all the other resources. Thanks.
0: Icons Pump 341 Alpha, receive your update to code 3 and have a liaison with 509. The cavalry is now stepping down at 2142, channel clear.
4: Copy that, not a problem. Definitely much better when you were near the car. I'll leave you guys with it and I'll give Nadia a call.
2: Copy, thanks so much.

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1: Go ahead, 241.
0: Just wondering if Oberon is also responding to this. I believe per the notes, they're the closest ambulance station.
1: Let me have a look at it, guys. It's got sent to us by Western Control, so I'll have a chat with the SOCO.
0: No worries, we'll proceed.
1: Copy that, if you could. It could be that they are not available, but let me find out.

0: And I'm not Sue 241. 241, per the caller on our call taker's callback, patient location is unknown. I'm just trying to find if the police actually know where he is.
1: Come on, Captain City.
2: Yeah, 41, copy that. It's a big, lonely wilderness out there. We will definitely get lost if we're searching for him.
0: And we do not want you to get lost, guys. Certainly, if they haven't located him, I'll have a chat to the SOCO about turning you guys around, but I'll keep you going at this moment due to distance.
3: Come on, MacArthur. Judy, call to an AFA, Eastern Creek Quarter XL, at Eastern Creek. We've paged Eastern Creek and for the Banner Fire Rescue as well. Eastern Creek, you've got two thumbs up at this stage.
2: Yeah, no problem at all.
1: Copy, thanks, Monitor.
0: That last note from police is that the person of interest is taken off south, so I don't know if they've got a car description. I'll see if I can get that.
2: Yeah, thank you.
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3: Southern Turbines Judy, I am aware you've acknowledged the incident via phone. 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
0: Southern to Gentleman 248. 248, were you calling?
8: That's for a sign off time.
0: Copy that. 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

0: To Golden Car 241. They've put a vehicle of interest there, 2023 Isuzu. Number plate, it's T-top. I'm assuming that means tabletop. Why?
1: Yeah, 241, noticed that. Thanks. Hopefully he runs out of fuel, because we didn't bring our road spikes. So yeah, we'll keep an eye out.
2: Flycon, front 509, receive your stop. Firing up and extinguish prior to gate arrival. There has been ventilated. IFS rent attendance. All appliances are code for 2152, channel clear.
0: Copy that. More for you guys to keep an eye out, and if you do see it, let me know, and I'll let the cops know. Don't want you to try and stop him.
1: We will keep our distance for sure.
0: That's what I like to hear.

0: 7 knots to Goulburn, 241. 241, that correct was in response to my question if the police were also coming from Goulburn.
1: 241, copy that. Thank you.

Spike Norman says 1228, receive your stop. Toucan VA, one person assessed by ambulance and transported. Incident is now being left with police, your code 4 at 2155, channel clear.

0: 411 Alpha, call to an MVA southbound on the Hume, southbound exit on the cross of Jarrah Road at Maroolan. Inform us lost control of a vehicle and airbags have gone off. No person trapped or injured. Ambos have been declined, but police have been requested. They look like they're back on already. Can I grab your crew strength and IC, please?
1: Thanks, Eden 282. Your right to return. And Queen VM 225, thanks for your help as well and your right to return.
2: Yeah, copy 5. We have travelled south on the Hume Highway. We have a total crew strength of 3, OIC captain. Just confirming, we did drive past a vehicle being loaded onto a crew truck. Do you have any further information on if this is our job or not?
0: No, that's a negative, unfortunately, at this stage. I can send a message off to police to see if we can get an update from them. Confirm for me where you drove past it. Was that close to the intersection of Jarrah Road?
2: That's affirmative. It was directly on the intersection of Jarrah Road and Hume Highway on the on-ramp to southbound Hume Highway. No need to contact the informant. We'll be there in a couple of minutes. Over.
0: Yeah, copy that. I dare say that it's going to be the same incident, but I'll wait to hear you once you get on the line. Welcome.

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2: 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Call to an AFA at the Eastern Creek Quarter XL in Eastern Creek. 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I've had no sit rep as yet. Can I grab your crew strength and IC, please?
0: Yeah, now responding. Crew of 4, DC7, 1SFS.
2: Thanking you. Fire complete.
1: 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We have 50-year-old female patient assessed by paramedics and is deemed okay. We still have the westbound lane blocked and we are waiting for a tow truck.
3: 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Currently waiting tow truck 2201 directly.
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0: Yes, Michael, I've just arrived to the intersection of Hume Highway and Gerard Road. Can confirm that the vehicle has been removed by the tow truck, and the tow truck is no longer on scene, so we're taking a stop and return back to station. Over.
1: Received and understood. Apologies for the lack of information passed there. Nothing was sent to us, but thank you very much for your turnout. It is appreciated. Enjoy your night. Fly come clear.
2: Falcon 7-7-9 Judy, copy that. Thanks to the Northern Brigade.
1: Copy, thank you, Judy. Falcon clear.

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0: Thank you. Appreciate you've just marked yourselves on scene. Fire rescue have yet to pass off the stop, but I can see it in their system that they have just called stop for a malfunctioning smoke detector. Over.
2: Yeah, Richard, thank you. Now returning.
0: Thanks very much for your turnout. It is appreciated. Enjoy your evening. Welcome, clear.
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0: I will try and regeolocate it to Abercrombie River off Abercrombie Road and see if I can find something there. I'll see if the cops can give us a better idea as well.
1: The Abercrombie River crossing is very, very windy and terrible terrain. It's usually where trucks do crash when they crash this area. We'll have a look and give you a report as soon as we can.
0: Copy that. Thanks, guys. Cops have just marked on scene by the look of it, but we'll clarify that. Yeah, that's affirmative, guys. Police have just marked on scene. I'll see if they can give us a lap and roll.

0: 2417, just for your information, we are well and truly more than 90 minutes to our nearest T1 if RLTC wants to have a look at this and potentially Bell, Green, the Don. I know she's working tonight, might want to monitor this as well.
1: Copy that. Soko is actually on the phone to RLTC as we speak, so great minds think alike. And I will get him to give Bell a call because she is at Golden.
0: Good work, thank you. For one, our ETA per maps is still 25 minutes, roughly, to the acrobic.

0: As I'm not Sue Goldwyn 241, 241 Doco is just going to give Officer Green a call, obviously getting them started your way. She will also be forward commander at this stage. I'll let you know if I see anything further come through. RLCC has been advised and I'm monitoring.
1: Copy that. Could you also let Officer Green know to bring the sat phone? That'd be great. We might not have the best comms down here.
0: Copy that, shall do.

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1: Run, copy that, we're about 10 minutes away.
0: Copy that, I'll let them know.
2: Oh, an hour away.
0: Copy that, thanks for letting me know, guys.

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0: Radio, patient now safely secured in helicopter. Helicopter preparing for takeoff. CTA-31 remaining at the road to close it. Over.
1: Copy that. Thanks for the update, 31.
0: 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We'll contact you next once you're lower in the air and we're leaving site. 31 out.

0: Sunlots 2241 and 253, guys, can you, have you copied those notes direct in regard to they've located the patient?
1: Copy that, we're 5 minutes out.
0: Three, copy that.

0: So now it's Julie Colton, AFA, at George the Fourth Inn, 180 Argyle Street at Picton, assisting fire rescue. We have Paige Picton at this stage. We don't have any thumbs up.
1: No, thank you. Can you page the next, please, over?
0: Okay, so I'm paging the next. Five and clear.

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Seven Watts to Bermuda QE 267.

0: Someone else calling Bermuda 267. 267, are you on the air?
1: Yep. Copy the category 2 headache. In Benalla. Thanks.
0: Thanks, guys. Unfortunately, the room is on their way to Maria Hospital and Bateman's Bay is also out as well.
1: 267, copy. Thank you.
0: All good, mate. Let me know if you need anything further. I'll let them know where you're coming from.
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2: 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Can you page the next, please, over?
3: Reaffirm, page you next.

0: Fuck, sell me a one, Blue.
1: Tell me one, thank you. I've had a call to an AFA at the King, just George the Fourth Inn, 180 Argyle Street at Pick 10, assisting fire rescue, who are en route. Can I get your crew strength and IC, please?
0: Yeah, received. Crew of 2 VF RFD.
1: Yeah, received. It'll likely be proceed only. Let me just confirm with duty. Clear of you. Fire miles duty. Fire. Yes, copy direct. As you say, film you can proceed only. Over. Thanking you. Clear of you. Film me at 1. Did you copy proceed only status? Over.
0: Yeah, film me 1 received.
1: Thanking you. I'll leave it to you status when you're on your way. Fire, I'm clear.

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1: Tom O'Wandler, Copeland IFI at George the 4th, N1 Adiago, straight up Picton. Assistant Fire Rescue, we've got Thermal 1 proceeding at the moment. Can I grab your crew strength and IC, please?
0: Copy that, crew of 4, OIC, DC to SFF.
1: We're received, fire from clear.
0: Comms is Peterbunder 3-1, over.
2: Peterbunder 3-1.
0: Yeah, comms just advising that we have arrived back at headquarters, crew strength of 1 as per how we left, and yeah, all good.
2: Thank you, 3-1. Please give us a call for our completion details when able.

0: 21. We're about to begin assessing the patient. At this stage, he's on the side of a sheer 50-meter downhill. The slope is in excess of 60 degrees. We'll advise shortly when additional resources are required.
1: 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Southern Ops 2, Golden 253, did you copy that direct?

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0: One standby for Hail Mist.
1: Copy that, you go ahead when ready.

0: Viacom, sell me a one, Blue.
1: Sell me one.
2: I have approximately 45 feet out. He's had an attempted suicide attempt tonight by driving his light vehicle truck at high speed off a cliff. He's hung approximately 50 meters down the cliff and has been ejected out of the vehicle. He's been here for an unspecified period of time. At this stage, we found him lying supine with a respirator rate of 17. That's 97%, blood pressure 125 of 70, he's afebrile, euglycemic, he is GCS 14 to 15, there are no apparent physical injuries at this stage, however due to extrication, we're still going to request the helicopter for a vertical rescue.
3: Copy that.
0: Yeah, sell me one on scene, no sign of fire or smoke. We'll liaise with Fire and Rescue 421, who are also on scene, and come back to you with a further sit rep. Over.
1: Very clear, thank you. Fire come clear. Tell me one, fire come.
0: Tell me one receiving.
1: Ironically, as you pass your sit rep, we got a stop message from Fire Rescue. Over.
0: AFM, tell me one is returning to station.
1: Thanks very much. Tell me 1-2-10 out. Tama 1, did you copy stop direct? Over.
0: Tama 1, copy direct.
1: Appreciate your turn out as well. Very good evening to both. Fire come clear.
4: Fire comes. The plant's cooling. Lost you there. Can you please re-identify?
0: Fire comes. Pump 226. Green.
4: Go ahead. Pump 226. Pass your stop.
0: Fire comes. Pump 226 from Great Western Highway, Blackheath. Single car MBA has been removed from highway. Both lanes of highway are reopened. We're code 4, return to station, pumper and tanker.
4: Received 226. One car MBA has been removed from the highway. Road's now open. Your code 4 at 2251. Come show clear.

270-27. Go ahead, 270. We're responding to 2 months health service. We'll switch channels shortly. Just want to let you know that McQuaid has dropped the on-call. He let them know a couple of hours ago. Copy that. Thanks for letting me know that you didn't let me know, but all good. Thank you.

0: 141.
1: Go ahead, 241.
0: Same, however.
1: Sorry, 41, I'm not even getting every second word. Is there a mobile I can call?

0: 41, which try quickly. Patient is hemodynamically stable, however, unable to report feeling in bilateral lower legs. We've just been notified police rescue ETA is 1 hour. We are not going to be able to walk this patient out. If we can request an update.
1: Thanks, guys. I got majority of that. Just confirming the last was request an update from RLTC. Copy that.

0: Southern Ops to Govan 241 and 253 per the SOCO and the RCO police rescue have been tasked on this. At this stage, per RLTC, they have not passed due to the information from the report and the conditions. However, we are keeping updating them and they are keeping an eye on the job. At the moment, police rescue is the main response for rescue.
1: That's 3, copy direct.

0: 4117, hold 4.
1: Go ahead, 241.
0: Just asking a question. Nearest available road ambulance rescue crew.
1: I will ask the dock on Soco to determine that and we will let you know.
2: I received 252, premises being vented, no further brigade action required there. You've got your code 4 at 2304, I'm showing clear.

7 up to 2, Golden 241, Golden 253. Guys, just had discussions with the doco. Closest ambulance rescue response would be out of Bomaderry. Clearly the police would arrive before the ambulance rescue would arrive. Police rescue are responding for vertical rescue.

0: 41 copy. Observe as well, miss. The patient's new vital signs are a heart rate of 190 to 200 with a irregular pulse that is occasionally not present on the radial. Blood pressure is 120, 184. Rest rate is 15, starts at 99. GC is 13 at this stage. If we can get short monitoring, that's possibly a protracted thing.
1: Copy that. 253 June, copy that direct. Copy that. I'll have a look and have a chat with the doco in regards to whether we might even have one in Bower area that may be closer than Goulburn. Apologies, closer than Queanbeyan.

0: 41. When the second vehicle arrives, can they park behind our vehicle, halfway up the hill? We will then switch to live site radio.
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0: And 702 Golden 253, Bill, just letting you know, we do have Officer Cartwright on the recall. I'm going to give him a try for ICP. Otherwise, it would be a Queanbeyan recall for ICP as well.
1: Flycom's pump 280 Alpha, Bravo, Blue.
2: Go ahead, 280 Bravo.
1: 280 Bravo is code 3, Cambo on scene. I confirm investigation number.
2: Received 280 Bravo, ambulance attendant investigating with you code 3, 2310, come shortly.

0: 7 Ops 2, Goblin 253 and Goblin 241. Officer Cartwright getting up. He will be heading out in Supervisor 80 vehicle.
1: 5-3,
2: copy to rest.
1: Thank you.
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0: Sorry, I have a police officer coming back to meet you. You'll see him come around the corner. He will shine his light. If one of you wants to come down and meet us.
1: 253, we'll stay at the top. We'll get another radio and change over to a talk ground channel.
0: 41, copy, sounds good. Let us know what channel you wish to switch to.
1: 32241.
0: 41, apologies, can you please repeat?
1: 5, 3, 2, 2, 4, 1, let's go, test 11, please.

0: recovery.
1: Well, thanks, 253. Just letting Officer Green know, as Fort Commander, that slots have been activated from Picton and Wollongong. I'll let you know when they're on the way.
0: Thanks. I'm just gathering a better mist. Would request a helicopter do it, but I'll just give you the update in 2 seconds.
1: Copy that.

0: off today, 258.
1: Go ahead, 258.
0: Just drop it on us now. Is there going to be a stage for this?
1: That is my plan. Looking at our information we have, it should be suitable, but obviously I'll need you guys to let me know, and then I'll look to have you stage with a clean van car, hopefully Braidwood. Worst case scenario, Gunnedah.
0: You copy that?
1: Not a problem, mate. As soon as you've laid eyes on the patient, let me know if it's suitable and I can get them on the road.
0: Got it.
2: Two Mile Car 207, can you mark us off structure, please?
1: Sure can, 207. Marking your structure, 2321.
2: Thank you much.

0: 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Heidi responding to NBA Tally Cats.
1: Copy that, Supervisor 80. Can I confirm your car number, please? Is it 3680?
0: Supervisor 80, 80.
1: Copy that, Mikey responding 2324.

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1: Golden 253.
0: 3, thank you. I'm just going to knock out a missed report for you when you're ready.
1: Copy that. Go ahead when ready.

0: Thank you from 253. As stated, patient's been ejected. Call for as follows. 200 heart rate irregular, nil radial pulse. Last blood pressure was 129.34. Suppers 98. GCS 10. Eyes 1. Voice 3. 6 motor. With global C-spine tenderness. And tenderness down all of the back. Recurring head injury. He's got bilateral chemosis. Eyes, lungs, and chest are clear. Abdosus on tender. Query pelvic injury. We are please requesting a helicopter as our nearest to a hospital is over 2 hours away. We do understand the fog and the other conditions, but let us know what you can do, please. Thank you. Just confirming that time frame to nearest T1, please. Over 2 hours away.
1: Copy that. I'll put all that through and I'll let you know on anything they advise.
0: We appreciate you.
2: Run 80, copy that. The only thing potentially that had is road retrieval out of Canberra as well, but I'm sure you've already thought of it. Thank you. ETA, 35 minutes.
1: Copy that. Thanks, Supervisor 80.

0: Tamworth Duty Call, car fire, RB95 on middle of the road, the old Tamworth Road intersection at Quarry, 10 minutes south of Manila. We have paged Manila.
1: Yeah, thanks for monitoring.

0: Southern Ops 2, Kilmer Cock 207, can I get a mate ready on a cap 2 breathing at Murrumbucker, please?
1: 207, yeah, you can drop that down, we should be right.
0: Copy that, thanks, guys. I'll clear you two and drop it down, thank you.
2: Slot 33, Southern Ops.
0: Southern North Line to slot 33.
2: Slot 33, I believe you got a job in the Abercrombie area. Is that on your channel?
0: That is affirmative. I don't see your vehicle at the moment. Have you built your car up?
2: That's affirmative. I'll call Sydney Ops and get them to assign me to Colvin or something like that, and then hopefully I'll appear on your board.
0: That would be perfect, because it is working out of Colvin. That would be fabulous. Thank you.

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1: Southern replying to Supervisor 80.
0: Just had a wildfire strike, I'm fine, and the vehicle's fine. But just noting it down after your record, thanks.
1: Apologies, can you repeat? That was very muffled.

0: 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Supervisor 80, I'm not sure if it's a common thing, but your car is not polling. It's showing back in Goulburn, just so you are aware.
1: Supervisor 80, copy that. I've got two green ticks for the MDT. Still 25 minutes away.
0: Copy that, all good. Obviously, let me know if you need anything further while you're travelling. Southern Ops 2, SOT 46. SOT 46, you're on my radios.

0: Golden 253, filling the drop. Go ahead, Golden 253.
1: Hi, from Manila 1.
2: Manila 1, send.
1: One has arrived on scene. We have a calling. Additional units needed at this stage, commencing VA operation.
0: Thanks. Police rescue have arrived on scene. I'll be heading in shortly. Patient CCS is slowly decreasing. We have neural tracking with the eyes at the moment. We have administered TXA. We'll keep radio contact in the half hour.
2: Thanks, Mill. One, transmission was unreadable for the most part. If you're able to move and repeat, that'd be fantastic. Over.
3: Copy that. Burr Supervisor 80 is still about 25 minutes away. Dom is monitoring, Dom Pollard is monitoring as well, and we haven't heard back from RLTC at this stage.
1: Manila arrived on scene. We have a car fully engulfed. No additional resources at this stage. Commencing VA operation.
0: Thanks, received. Expect this to be a long extrication, over an hour minimum.
2: Received, understood, thank you kindly. Once you've got a handle on that, we'll just grab some further details from you. I'll let you get to work. Fire come clear.
3: Copy that, fully understand. We do have two SOTs on the way as well. One of them currently Willow Vale area, headed to you, and another one coming out of Blackheath headed to you as well.
0: Thanks.
4: Still 46 heavy on the job at Paling Yards.
3: Thanks, SOT 46. Noted that you are now on our radios as well. I did drop that down for you before.
4: Got that, thank you.

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1: 253.
0: Thanks, just letting you know, we've just been advised that the Sydney Hilo is checking the weather further to come.
1: It's appreciated, I will find a landing zone for them.
0: Copy that, Tom.

0: If I'm not too good, 252. I'm lost to Kuma 252.
1: Thank you.
0: Thanks, guys. I've just dropped it down for you.
2: Stay 258 to 7.
0: Stand by, please, 258. Just handing out a cab, won't be long.

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1: At 250, I think you, outpatient, is suitable for us today. ETF parade awards hour 20, thank you.
0: Copy that, about an hour 20 to Braidwood. I'll get a Queanbeyan crew rolling out there for you.
1: Sandy.

0: coming up to Bay 258, 258. 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
1: 258, sorry, could you repeat?
0: Can you let me know when you're about 20 minutes out of Braidwood? I'm just changing your destination now.
1: Okay, thank you.
0: Southern Ops 2, Golden Car 253, to speak with Forward Commander Green, please.
2: 253, go ahead.
0: Thanks, Bill. I've got RLTC on the phone asking for a report on the weather, please.
3: Flight comms, up 260 green.
4: Flight comms, 260, pass your stop.
2: Passing, it's 8 degrees here with some patchy clouds, overcast, but can see the moon.
3: 260, unable to locate any smell of gas, up 260, go for station.
0: Copy that, is there any fog?
4: You received 260, you stopped, unable to locate any smell of gas, so you're code 4, and 0, and 4 minutes past.
2: Thanks. Neil Fogg, where we are currently are. We're going to go to a campground nearby to see if that's a suitable landing zone. I'll await the arrival of Supervisor 80 with some landing coordinates.
0: Copy that, Charles.

Manila one Viacom. Manila one, go ahead. Thanks, Manila one. Can I just get an updated sit rep, including any rego details that may be available and cause of the fire? Over.

0: tell me that, Falcon. At this stage, we can't seem to find a number plate possible suspicious. We've just got a crew of two returning the station to up. So we can mop up.
1: Yeah, received. Can I confirm that the fire is out and we're looking to overhaul, over?
0: Confirm.
1: Received, thank you. Fire complete.

0: Golden 41, calling.
1: Go ahead, Golden 241.
0: 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We're not having any luck with one flight radio. You're in for our thank you.
2: Yeah.
1: Copy that. Go ahead.
0: Similar, the Hades has just dropped. Our heart rate is 130. 70.
1: Apologies, 241. I'm not getting everything. I'm getting bits and pieces.
0: The patient is hemodynamically stable with a KCS of 10.

0: All right, it's 1:30.
1: 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I'm not getting everything. I'm getting bits and pieces.

0: 7 Lost 2 Golden Car 241, 241. All I've got new from you so far is Supervisor 80's arrived. Heart rate of what I believe you said was 130. Patient is hemodynamically stable with a DCS of 10. Is that all you passed?
1: 41, correct.
0: Copy that, Tal.
2: Golden Car 253, Southern Control.
0: Go ahead, 253.
2: Thanks. We're at the bottom of the ravine, which appears to be appropriate landing space for the helo, either on the road or next to it, which is a small campground. I have GPS coordinates when you're ready.
0: Coming back, go ahead when ready.

0: Southern Ops 2 Golden 241 240, sorry, 253, go ahead when ready.
1: Thanks, 253, our MVC just dropped out for a sec. I'll get back to you when I get back up again.
0: Copy that, not a problem at all.

0: from Watsu. Yes, car 268, 268 for a welfare check, please.
1: Okay, we're all good here. Thank you.
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0: Romeo 2247.
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1: Thanks guys, I will head you back to Naruma. 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Can I get you on a Cat 4 back in Naruma, please?
0: Cat 4, Naruma.
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1: Copy that. I did map your car back down where you were on the corner, but give me your right and long.

0: perfect. That's perfect. We're near the Bumaroo campground. We have a latitude of minus 34 degrees, 11.161551, and a longitude of 149 degrees, 44.41690. Police are happy for the helo to land on the road or where they see suitable around there. There's no fault. No overhead power lines, however, there is a fair amount of trees either side.
1: Copy that. Still haven't been, there we go, we've got Rescue 204 has just been tasked from Bankstown.
0: Just here.
2: Firecom, Manila 1.
3: Manila 1, send.
2: Manila 1 has refilled with water, returning to scene, over.
3: Received, thank you. Just for information for yourselves and the crew that are still on scene, police are making their way from Tamworth as well. Over.
1: Southern Ops 2, Golden Car 253.
2: Copy that, thank you.
1: Thanks, 253. I've just been asked by the doco if you could let us know if the slots are not required at any stage, because we do have them both coming from different areas, of course. One that box is great at the moment.
0: Thanks. I'll have a conversation with the police rescue, see where we're up to.
1: Copy that. Thanks, Bill.
0: Thank you.

0: Hotel 336 to 7, just as of last night, yes or no?
1: Thanks, 236. Just saying that myself as well. I'd like to say with you if I have your phone orders. I'll just reply back to them.
0: 36, copy that.

Sunrops to Norman Car 224. 224, I'm going to have to spin you around. We're at Cat 3 Mental Health at Apex Park in Maroochydore.

0: Lots 2 in the room of 224. 224, just confirming you copy that reassignment.
1: 224, copy, thanks.
0: Apologies, guys. Got to spin you around. Nothing directing me to put police on this. It is our regular caller, Mr. Heffernan.
1: 224, I'm familiar with this patient. We'll go have a look and we'll let you know if we require police.
0: Copy that. Please do.

0: 368, please hold on.
1: Go ahead, 369.
0: It's a non-transport here. We're just going to move away from scene to complete some paperwork.
1: Copy that, guys. I will be keeping you in Goulburn for a little bit of coverage when you're done.
0: Michael,
2: I'm in L1.
1: 253 is fine.
2: In L1.
1: Go ahead, 253.
0: In L1, back on scene.
2: Received, so I can quit.
3: 3, thank you. I'm ready for an up-end report when you're ready, thanks.
1: Go ahead when you're ready.

0: Thanks, Mandy. Our patient is still at PCS 10, 27% on room air, flask 110, breath rate of 27, temperature of 36.8. We have bilateral radial pelvis. Abdomen is rigid, and he's had another total of 40 milligrams of ketamine. We are still requiring stop, please.
1: Copy that. Both stops still on the way to you to give you an update. And one of them is coming through Golden itself, and the other one is coming through an area called Lotha or Lowther, L-O-W-T-H-E-R.
2: All right, comes top 382, got it.
0: Thank you, Mandy.
1: And Southern Ops 2253. Thanks, 253. I got room air, just confirming it was 99, it was a little broken, and then 110, I'm assuming, is heart rate.
2: So I call Manila 1%
0: room air, 130 heart rate in sinus tachycardia, and 131 on 110 as a blood pressure.
2: There's 2382, then we're all right. It is fully involved, fully through attendance, you're getting to work, and there's no further needs there. Received at 32 minutes past midnight, cross real quick.
1: Manila 1. Copy that, got all of that now, thank you.
3: Right, can we please request that the duty officer please call the captain?
2: You received, clear of you, 10 with duty, Falcon.
4: 10 with duty, message was broken on this end, ever.
2: Yeah, thanks. I think they're in a bit of a comms black spot. They have requested that the duty officer call the captain, please.
4: You receive, thanks, fully.
2: Thank you, fly com clear.
1: 7 Ops 2, Golden Club 253 for Paul Commander.
0: Golden.

0: apologies, Ben. Apologies, Bill. Just been asked by the SOCO if the intention is to try and get the patient out with police rescue and then the helo for clinical, or are we still requesting for helo to winch?
1: So I think plan A is for police rescue along with SOT to lower patient to the bonding. Plan B will be to bring them up. Using helo for transport and clinical, they should be able to land and we'll take patient to them when they...
0: Sorry, Bill, most of that was unreadable. Is there a phone I can call, or are you able to call through to here on the SAP phone?
1: 253, apologies. I was on the portable. You got me clear now?
0: That is wonderful. 5x5, go ahead.

0: Thanks. Plan A is for police rescue along with SOT to lower patient to the base of this area. Plan B will be to bring them back up to the top. Helo is required for clinical and for transport to hospital. They should have a clear spot to land, which is required.
1: Apologies, can you repeat that last? I got looking to transport through Helo, they should have a clear spot to land, and then I didn't get anything until required.
0: No winch will be required.
1: Copy that, Tom.

0: Get a rescue 4-1 out of Bankstown, 4-1 Columbia Region, for the MVA. At this stage, we assist, so we'll be overhead the same at 0110, weather pending, and we'll advise as we come a little closer to the second rescue 201. That's 204, sorry. And just the contact for the supervisor on St. Pete.
1: Copy that. Supervisor on St. is on this radio channel. Did you want a contact number for her as well?
0: Scientific call, St.
1: Pete. Copy that. She is Golden 253, and she's our forward commander.
0: Golden 243.
1: I'm just confirming that was Golden 253.
0: It's Goldman 253. And if you just advise that if we lose comms over here, the same if we could go to NSAA, thanks to talk to directly to the crews on ground if required, thanks.
1: Copy that, I will let her know now. So I'm not to Goldman 253, did you copy that direct?
2: Thanks, 253, copy direct. We will send police down. Would you like a night where the helo guys?
0: Rescue 204, thanks. You've got a night time flare there. We are calling you to deploy the flare once we come in the circuit.
2: Received.

Phone Ops 2, Bermagui 267, 267, apologies. Just going to get you out in Naruma for a little bit of coverage. You are still in crib window, and once you've cribbed, we do have a Naruma Cat 4 as well.

0: Remy 267, my brother just got going with the job, if that's okay.
1: That's fine with me, guys. I'll drop it down for you. It is a mental health in Davidson Street in Naruma, but there was nothing directing us to put police on it.
0: Yeah, we'll take a look.
1: Copy that. If you do require them, let me know and I will let them on.

0: Quail 236 to Southern.
1: Sorry, Quail 236.
0: Yeah, back at residence right for a sign-off time, and if we could get a sleep in until 1100 hours. Thank you.
2: Another one.
1: Probably that'll be thank you guys for your help with that one. Sleep in until 1100 hours and a time for you 0042 and 99 sleep well.
2: Manila one has commenced mop-up procedures. We'll be out of here fairly.
0: Appreciate you,
3: maybe. 99. Yeah, received. I look forward to your sort message. Welcome, Cliff.

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1: Go ahead, pump 502.
0: Viacom, pump 502, blue. We are code 334 Primrose Street, Wingham. We have ambulance in attendance making investigations, over.
1: Go 502, you got ambulance in attendance investigating at 44 minutes past midnight. Come show.

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1: Copy that, not a problem at all. Have got you showing in quarters there. You are in crew window. Are you right for a time?
0: Yeah, copy that. Right for a quick time. Thank you.
1: Not a problem at all. The time is 0047 for a crew away. Thanks, guys. Enjoy.

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1: Go ahead, 253.
0: Just getting an ETA on the first salt crew that was near Goulburn. If I could get an ETA for him, that'd be great.
1: Copy that. Southern Ops 2, SOT 233 or SOT 33. Can I get an approximate ETA to scene, please?

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1: Copy that, Southern Ops 2253, did you copy that direct?
2: Thanks, copy direct. Currently loading patient into the Stokes, so they're preparing to lower to the ground. I'll keep you updated.
1: Copy that, SWAT 33, do copy that direct.
0: 33, it was a bit broken, I copied something about a Stokes litter and a lower to the ground.
1: That's affirmative, they're currently loading the patient into the Stokes and preparing for lowering to the ground, they're going towards life further shortly.
0: Copy, sounds good.
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1: Copy that, ETA approximately 0140 time.
4: SWAT comms. No further needs.
5: Yeah, good stuff. 382, close being extinguished. Just coolly, position is in hand, no further needs. 049, close to a quick.

0: Manitoba Operations Rescue 204.
1: Go ahead, Rescue 204.
0: I just Sheriff, make a call just with the inspector. Is it their intention that I believe the space at number 4 campground is a suitable landing site of the property?
1: Southern Ops 2 Goulburn 253. 253, did you copy that direct?
2: Hey, please, please, please.

0: Rescue 204, could you try and speak direct with the car 253?
1: Car 253 from Rescue 204, how do you copy?
0: 3555.
1: Okay, just to have a look at this show, make a call with you. At this point, can you or your police on the scene, they believe that Bomberoo 4 campground is a suitable landing site at this stage? Is that what they were planning for their primary?

0: Tower, thanks. Golden Car 253, thanks. We'll head down to the landing zone and we will light the night visually.
1: Thanks, appreciate that. But the intention was bummer for campground, was it?
0: That's a family, but if you prefer, there is space on the road to land at the bottom of the ravine at the start of the campground.
1: Thanks, Mr. Lipton. We'll go out to the area and assist with you guys before you to light with the flares and the airport available. Thanks.
0: Thanks, we'll do.

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1: From the flight of 258.
0: Thanks for about 15 minutes out of Braidwood.
1: Copy that, 258. I believe the Queanbeyan car is closer, but I will clarify. Southern Ops 2, Queanbeyan 225, and ETA to Braidwood, please.
0: Yeah, we're probably about 5 minutes.
1: Copy that, 258. Copy that, direct. They are ahead of you. Are they looking? Are you looking at staging at the station or the hospital?
0: 258, you can copy the ETA from Queanbeyan. We'll be looking at stage at the hospital. Thank you.
1: Copy that, 225. Copy that, direct. Stage at the hospital.
0: Fourth copy.

0: 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The fire has been put out. 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

0: 12253, Southern Control.
1: Apologies, 253. Firstly, replying to 219.
0: Just making sure that the note in our CAD was meant for the other Queen crew and not us of our program.
1: Apologies, it was. Thank you. Southern replying to 253.
2: Thanks, 253. Our patient has been loaded into the Stokes litter and they've made a progress of 3 metres currently.
1: Copy that. Hands on and replying to 207.
3: Thanks, Mandy. Just looking for a sign off time. Thank you.
1: Probably that. A big thank you for your patience, guys, and for all of your help tonight, especially with those last few jobs. 0105 being your sign off time, and 99 sleep well.
3: Thank you, mate. Thank you, and we'll see you tomorrow, mate.
1: Won't see me, but I'm sure you'll hear somebody.

0: Apologies, Rescue 204. I was handing out a cab. Go ahead.
1: Just we got that thing set in signal at the flea on the van. It's solid blue on in the set. Thanks.
0: I'll copy that. Disregarding. Thanks, Agent 282. If I could keep you there in Vega for a little bit of coverage, please.
2: 282, copy.

0: Thunder Tree Rescue 204, 204, just got a click from you. Can I confirm if you're requiring anything?
1: Hold on, approach, thanks.
0: Talk to the top.

0: South Operations Rescue 204.
1: Go ahead, 204.
0: Thanks for everything. You have the vehicle ready and all lighting up the landing spot. Thank you again for back to the vehicle back. Thanks for that. 2460 meters. Thanks, that'd be appreciated.
1: Copy that. 2532, copy that direct.
2: Three, copy direct.

0: Good morning, CFCAR 268268. We have requested to activate the Lindell and the CFR on this as well.
1: 268, sorry, could you repeat that, please?
0: We have requested with the SES to activate the Lindell and the CFR on this as well.
1: Yeah, copy that. Thank you.

0: 72 Golden 253, 253, were you calling?
1: Yeah, thanks, Mish. I just picked up the wrong radio. I was just trying to touch a jock.
0: All good, not a problem at all.

0: And Southern Ops 2, identifying car 240240. Can I confirm are both officers now in that vehicle?
1: Colvin 253, Southern Control.
0: Go ahead, Colvin 253.

0: hazard on the ground. I apologize. The guys have said that so it's no longer required. They're approximately 20 metres from finalising the descent.
1: Copy that. SWAT 33 and SWAT 46, did you both copy that direct?
2: SWAT 46, copy that. Do you want us to keep running until the patient's in a safe area?
1: So not sure, Golden 253, Bell, I'll let you answer that one.
0: This car coming.
2: SWAT 46, sorry, I missed that.

0: Seminoff calling Golden Tower 253. 253, you on the air? Apologies, Bill, we're getting good air from you. Those folks didn't hear, neither did I, what you advised.
1: Thanks, 253. Happy for the closest stop to keep them coming until we have patient contact. Helo is on the ground and we're moving over towards the exit point.
0: Copy that. SOT 33, can I get your ETA to same, please?
2: 33, ETA of 25 minutes.
0: And something else to SOT 46, your ETA, please.
3: SOT 46, my ETA is 23 minutes.

0: Sunlight Seagull in 253, SOT 33 per the map is almost to scene. SOT 46 has advised that they are less time frame, which is 23 minutes, but they look further out on the map.
1: SOT 46 per the map, so we can both keep going.
0: Copy that. Given the time frames, I'm more than happy to keep you both on it if 253 is happy with that.
1: Copy, continuing on.
2: 253, thanks. Yeah, I'm happy with that.
0: Copy that. Both shots continuing at this stage.

0: Southern Ops to Yaskar 268. Just confirming you see those notes. They are assessing whether there's any team availability for this VFR.
1: Yeah, just reading over the notes now. We see that, yeah, they're having a look if they can see if they've got the teams. Thank you.
0: Not a problem at all.

0: Golden 5253, Southern Control.
1: Golden 53.
0: Thanks, we've made patient contact. He's now on an ambulance stretcher. Scott is assisting with treatment, as is the Hilo guys.
1: Copy, thank you.

0: about 46,000 knots, I miss that. Are we caught off?
1: 7 Golden 53, do you want to have a subject brightness still?

0: Southern Australia, SCAR 268. I've got the CFR ETA of 25 minutes.
1: 268, copy that. Our ETA is approximately 18 minutes, so we'll get on scene and let them know if they're required.
0: Copy that, thank you.

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1: What's your ETA?
0: A 10 minutes, Bungania Hall.
1: Copy that, 5-7.
2: Southern, this is Vega 263.
3: Go ahead, Vega 263.
2: Yeah, this is a code 4 at this location. Can you arrange police to arrive?
3: Copy that, Shelter.

0: 7, this is Vega 263.
1: Go ahead, 263.
0: Is there an ETA for the police? Thank you.
1: Not at this stage. I will trace them again for one.
0: Thank you.

0: Provenance to Vega Car 263.
1: Vega 263.
0: Thanks, 263. Police have just advised that they have recalled on this and they'll give us an ETA shortly. I'll come back to you as soon as I have it.
1: Okay, copy that.

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1: Received 224 smoke from an attached brick and tile building. 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

0: bike on, front 224 blue. I have a grip control garage attached to a small residential building. We have a small fire in the garage. We have one crew in VA at work with line of 38. There has been no fire extension into the main building. We have fire control. I have 405 and RFS tanker and police and ambulance in attendance. I have ambulance attending, providing oxygen therapy to one resident who is self-evacuated. 360 is complete. Power has been turned off.
1: Golden 253.
2: Direct Golden 253. Yeah, received 224. A brick and tile garage attached to a residential building. A small fire in the garage. One crew in VA at work with a line of 38. There is no fire extent into the main residence. You have fire control. RFS, 405, police and ambulance in attendance. Ambulance is one resident. Oxygen therapy.
1: Thank you. We have a donation into the helo. We'll probably remain on for a bit longer and we'll, you know, we'll get back to the station.
3: Copy that. Just confirming the helo hasn't taken off as yet.
1: No, it's going to take off yet.
3: Copy that.

0: Thanks, Lot 33, for your help with that one. I'll cancel your move up and assign you home.
1: 33, copy.
0: And same yourself, slot 46, cancelling your move up and assigning you home. Thank you again for your help.
2: 46, no problem, thank you.
0: From lots 2, Beacon Code 263.
3: Beacon 263.
0: Thanks, 263. Police have advised an ETA of 40 for 0 minutes.
3: Okay, copy that.

0: for North 2, yes, 268, 268, were you calling? I just got a click from you.
1: I just wanted to call off the CFR. Where
0: apologies, 268, very broken, just confirming calling off the CFR. Apologies, 68, I'm not getting you very clear at all. I'm going to try off the Hammond's mobile.

Oh, thanks, Kima 252. Where you guys haven't stopped, I've got Cat 3 Falls there in Kuma, in Vulcan Street, please.

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0: 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Okay, 253.
1: Operation Rescue 204.
0: Go ahead, Rescue 204.
1: Thanks, we landed with Mark Stable, call of action for Royal Marshall Hospital. We've got the chopper to get Royal Marshall Hospital for a code 3, thanks. And then we'll go to the state 1, call to remain over the journey, and thanks to the crews on the ground for their assistance. Good morning.
0: Clear that Rescue 204, we'll get Royal North Shore up for you for a code 3. Thank you for your assistance with this one, guys.
2: Received 224, you have an all clear. There were 6 persons who were at the premises. 3 adults, 3 children, 2 adults being assessed by ambulance, 1 with smoke inhalation, 0 fire extension into the house, venting with PPV fan, and we'll continue on venting the premises at 207, Constantinople clear.
1: No worries, good morning.
0: 5-3. Stand by please, 253, I'm just on the phone. Southern Reply to 253.

0: Rosa here with it. They have departed for Sydney. We're clear from scene. Obviously, 253 and 241 will have a bit of a clean up when we get back.
1: Yeah, that's what I understand. I've got 241 clear. I'll assign them back.

0: 231 is 7.
1: Time to fly to 231.
0: You move to a payphone at this location. We were at spot heading back to Borough while we complete paperwork.
1: You most certainly are. Thanks for letting me know, guys.

0: Fire bombs, 1234 blue from 63 Lemons Lane. Confirm we have fire extinguishment. We are removing products out of the garage. We are going to check if there's been any possible extension through the roof void with thermal imaging camera. Still ventilating building. We have numerous RFS appliances in attendance. I have electricity authority here at the moment. At this stage, there is going to be three adults transported by ambulance.
1: Yeah, seat 224, you have fire extinguishment. You're currently removing debris from the garage. You're going to investigate the roof space with the TIC and look for fire extension. Energy is in attendance along with multiple RFS and three persons to be transported. Did I miss anything?
0: 224, you've got everything there, sir.
1: Much appreciated, 224 at 288, come shortly.

0: Viscount, come 224 Blue from Lemons Lane. I can confirm the AG Authority has isolated power to this residence.
1: Thanks, 224. AG has isolated power to the premise at 222.

0: Southern officer flying to 231. American town arrived right on time. Copy that. Very big thank you to both of you for your help with that one. 0234, am I putting down any fatigue for you?
1: Can you just walk us for sleeping until 11 a.m.?
0: Certainly can. I'll sleep in for both of you until 11 a.m. Thanks again, guys, and 99.
1: Have a good night.
0: Thanks, mate. You too.
2: Slot 46, Southern Ops.
0: Go ahead, slot 46.
2: Thanks. I'm just going to change over to Western Ops for the trip home. Thanks for having me, and have a good night.
0: Copy that, slot 46. A very big thank you for your assistance. Safe travels to you, and 99 when you get home.
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Thanks, Kuma 252. I've got one more for you. A Cat 4 sick person, Crisp Street in Kuma. 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
1: 36 would reply.
0: Thanks, 36. 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
1: 36, no problem. 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
0: Thanks, mate. 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
1: 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Not a problem at all. Your lights are returned. 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
0: Very much. 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
0: 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We've got a quick restock to do, and then we'll let you know when we're ready for Chris.
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by comms pump 224 green from 6B Lemons Lane. I had a small residential brick and tile building. Fire was contained to garage, which was attached. There was nil fire extension into main building. Atmospheric monitoring of house was complete. All persons had self-evacuated. All persons were accounted for. I have two adults with mild smoke inhalation, one adult with anxiety. I have three children, all were transported by ambulance to Shoalhaven Hospital. Handover form has been complete and handed to grandparent. We are code 4 to 224 station.

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1: Someone replying to 241.
0: Thanks, we are all cleaned up and right to be responsible. Thank you.
1: Copy that, guys. Thanks for letting me know. Nothing outstanding for you at this stage. However, you are in through window. Are you happy for a time?
0: Full one, yeah, happy to group. Thanks.
1: Copy that. Giving you a time of 03:46. Enjoy.

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1: Affirmative, thank you, Cat 2.

0: 347. 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
1: Thanks, mate. 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
0: Copy that, Charlie. Big thank you to both of you for your help with that one. Our time for you is 0350, and we're putting you down for any fatigue.
1: Yeah, thanks, Mandy. Can you please mark both officers down for LA until 1400?
0: Copy that. Putting you both down for LA until 1400. Thanks again to you both, and nighty-night. Sleep well.
1: Nighty-night.

0: To Aiden Car 282, 282, welfare check, please. Oh, 1-2-5-3, Southern Control. Southern, reply to 253.
1: Thanks. Could we get the other crew for extrication and assistance, please? Non-urgent.
0: Copy that. I will get them up for you in saying that they have commenced their crew, so did you want to upgrade that to urgent?
1: And I'll get urgent, thanks.
0: Copy that, mate. I'll get them up urgent for you.

0: 41 zone.
1: Go ahead, Golden 341.
0: 41, can you please ask 53 if we need to bring any lifting or equipment?
1: Copy that, Southern Ops 2 Golden 253, 253, just wondering if the other crew needs to bring anything in.
2: Yes, no, you think.
1: Copy that, 41, that was negative.

0: Southern Ops, to Eden Car 282, 282, a welfare check, please.
1: Cyclones rescue pump 358 green.
0: Probably that, not a problem at all. As long as you're safe and well, I'll leave you with that.
2: Cyclones rescue pump 358.
1: Cyclones rescue pump 358 green. May one occupant safely in the back of the ambulance. That's rescue pump 358 and tanker 358 will now be code 4.
2: Cyclones, thanks, rescue pump 358. Occupant in the back of the ambulance. 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

Thank you. We are coming to you with a approximately 54-year-old male with hypoglycemia, so type 1 diabetes. Ulcer as follows, blood pressure of 141, pulse 75, starts with 97% room air, pulse rate of 103, sinus tachycardia, heart temperature of 36.5, NBGL low, pupils equal and reactive to light, size 2. Treatment-wise, we are unable to gain IV access, so we have given subcutaneous glucagon. We are 1 minute away.

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0: 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No sign of fire, investigating further, over.
1: Qualcomm CP311 Cats, Red Willies, no signs of fire, investigating 420 penalty.

0: 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We have one mini digger that has been stolen and run into a couple of parked cars. Police have organised for a tow. We're just waiting for tow to arrive and remove vehicle from top of the mini digger. Thanks. Over.
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0: 74-year-old male, with some bradycardia and some other ECG abnormalities, QCS 14, pale, heart rate 39, blood pressure 100/50, pressure 99, sugar 8.1, temperature 35.7. He's got a 18 gauge in with some Hartmann's running. Our ETA is about 3 minutes.
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0: 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We are currently on scene. There are two RFS appliances on scene. 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

0: 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We have two RFS personnel on scene, fire and rescue crew to assist in extinguishment of vehicle. RFS communicated that they had asked for police on scene, but it had not been attached. We have an elderly gentleman whose vehicle it is. He's isolated here. We require police on scene, over.
1: FICOM RP230, copy you, liaise with RFS. You're assisting to extinguish the fire. RFS has requested police, and you have an elderly male whose car it is that requires police. They have been asked to attend at 0514, channel clear.

0: 877, I've got an on-call dom coming from the RLM. Just confirming, are you holding your position there? Copy, thank you. Good morning, C5-2.
1: Sorry, if you can just advise that C5-2 is referring to 85 or 8.
0: Copy that.

36, it's a P2 here. It's an order. Are we able to start heading back to station to complete paperwork, using the Venetian decom, please?

0: 826 Vienna, Roger, just confirming. Thanks, Tom.
1: Yes, please.
0: Yeah, no worries at all. Clear screens, and I'll find you there. Thanks for your help.
1: Thanks so much.

0: and the gun is low on the pickup and comes down to the thing that caused the pod to stop. Did I say anything? Is there any way of mind for pointing to me?
1: 77 Inspector 94 direct, sir. We're waiting at the front gate. So we're happy to wait. We'll give you the story when you get here.
0: All right, it's not bad.

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0: A14, the patient's mother said that she meant to cancel the MO, so we're tonight.

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1: Five, it's going to be AP2 here, so I'm just going to move away from Sandy completely.
0: Okay, thank you.

0: Good morning from that fuel station in car 866, yeah, officers R1 and Grima. In car 854, you have officers Sherry and Saba. Have a great day. Thank you.
1: Copy that, thanks. Have a shift.
2: Sydney, this is 352.
1: 352.
2: Getting handing over to car 862. Can I get case number and times, please?

0: Hey, about 2 times. Assigned 527, en route 535. Arrival will say about 540, and response number is 10264.
1: Copy that.

0: 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A large area of wall covered with bag soil. 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
1: Yeah, Officer Kazix, driving this vehicle following 877 up to Liverpool, if you could please find the vehicle there.
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1: Thanks, Nigel. 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
0: Cover that.

0: comes on MacArthur duty. Good morning, 3-car MVA, Camden Valley Way, Ingleburn Road at Leppington. Reportedly blocking one lane of traffic, no persons trapped or injured. Pages out for Catherine Field and Milton, no response from either. Fire and rescue are on the road.
1: Air safety, bring down an edge brigade, please.
0: 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I'll page from now. 5 com clear, 611.

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1: Coming up Alpha Duty.
0: Things I can say far as you are saying, if you could get any informative and see if our office is still required, please.
1: Yeah, copy. Just looking at SCAD, they have just got on scene and are investigating. As soon as they come back with something more concrete, I will let you know.
0: Platform coming on MacArthur duty.
1: Coming on MacArthur duty.
0: Things I can say far as you are saying.

0: From Fire and Rescue, they've completed their 360. All drivers have declined EMOs. Tow is on scene, moving the vehicle off the road. Fire and Rescue are just going to clean up the debris and then depart.
1: Yeah, copy things. We might just leave it with Fire Rescue.
0: Copy. You want me to leave it or send a stop out now?
1: If we could send a stop page out, that'd be fantastic.
0: Copy, will do. Thank you. 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
1: Sydney. 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
0: Well, just letting you know that we're going to have a delayed sign-on from this call just because we're troubleshooting some court issues to be on the way.

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0: Morning from Young. This morning, 275, you've got McAvoy and Pasichik and single Officer McDonald in car 270. Thank you. 275, we're just having difficulty trying to get our MDT started. Sorry about that.
1: No worries. Thanks, guys. Hope you have a lovely day.
0: Do you any plan for our single at this stage?
1: No plan. I've just had a look. There will be an officer starting on at 8 o'clock, so they'll just team up then.
0: Copy that.

0: morning, Inspector 195, Officer Pollard, Oswald 1800, portals 53195 and 63195. I'll just be in vehicle local for a short period of time. Thank you.
1: Thank you. Hope you have a lovely day and good morning to Beaker Station.
2: Good morning from Beaker. In 215, we've got Smith and Bloomer until 1900 with their signed portals. Thank you very much. Have a good day.
1: Thank you. Hope you all have a lovely day and good morning to Bateman Space Station.
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4: 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Standing by for Barrel.
5: 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In 258, you have Nash single, and in 247, you have Rudland and Lawler. What is flying portables?
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1: Thank you. 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
7: 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You have Wood and Wood in 266 with the sign portable. 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
1: Thank you. 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
4: 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Thank you. 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
8: 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This morning got in 207. Officer Rickson and McGrath, and in 252, you've got Officer Smith and Byrne on until 1900. Work with us on board. Have a great day.
1: Thank you. Hope you'll have a lovely day, and good morning to Eden Station.
9: Good morning from Campbelltown. You have Officers Vitrano and Marshall in 916, and Officers Rendell and Linden in 817. Good morning from all.
10: 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Have a good day.
4: 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Have a great day. 916 will be heading over to Bankstown for the shift.
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12: Good morning from Golden Station. In car 265, you have Gibbs and Grayson. In 253, you have Archibald and Grosentis. And you have 241, single officer, Bigham. Everyone's on till 1900 with assigned portables. Have a great shift.
1: Thank you. Hope you all have a lovely day. If I can just get the single heading to yes when they're ready, please.
13: From the table in studio, good morning. MVA, Hume Highway at Tullerung. Reportedly a white truck on the median strip, approximately 2 km east of Gunning. Pages out for Gunning at this stage. And I'm just checking. Fire and rescue also attached.
1: Copy that. 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
14: Good morning from Picton. Today in car 850 we have Pashinte and Harder. Car 853 we have Burnett and Cullen. And car 762 we have McDougall and Ray. Have a good day.
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1: Thank you, hope you'll have a lovely day. 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
15: 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Have a good day.
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16: 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We'll start to commence treatment for the patient just to reduce our overtime that we would not be needing.
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4: 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Advise if it is urgent or non-urgent when you do get on scene, please.
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1: Thank you. 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And good morning to Queanbeyan Station.
18: Good morning from Queanbeyan. Today in 257, you have Coombe and Skelton. And in 225, you have Coyle and Kake.
1: Thank you. Hope you all have a lovely day. And good morning to Yass Station.
19: Good morning from Yass. Today you have officers Hutchinson and Beard in your speakers from 1900 hours with portables 233-1922 and 233-2808. Have a great day.
1: Thank you. Hope you have a lovely day. Just got one movement for you guys heading up to Harden for the shift, please. And on the way, I've got a Cat 3 up there painting double.
19: Copy, no dramas. We'll just be completing mandatory checks and then we'll be right to go.
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0: Good morning from Inspector 164. You have Kiwi Mickey call until 1800 with Yes Line Portable. Have a good day, and can you please assign me in vehicle local?
1: Thank you. Hope you have a lovely day.

0: Kamala McAlpha of Duty, good morning again. MVA emergency telephone 3-6-1 northbound on the M7. Multiple vehicles have hit an unknown object in the right hand lane. Looks like something may have come off a truck. Pages out for Worsley Park.
1: Sure, Steve, thanks for being good next for
0: copy, will do. I also got Rescue Pump 101, I'll page for next, Leeston Creek. Fire come clear 654.

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Are you on the air, 871? Everyone, if I can please get you to backup car 852 for an urgent in Bruce, just as a relief car.

0: Looks like I'm gunning one blue. Gunning one, good morning. MVA, the given approximate location, reportedly a white truck on the median strip, 2 km east of town.
1: Anyway,
0: I'm NVA on medium strip east of town, responding, crew of 3, OIC, deputy captain, 3BA, 2-1, SSS.
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0: morning from 161, Lakeland Vehicle to 1600, portable vending in 4904 and 5946. 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

0: To be calling 868 for a welfare check, please. 868. Copy that. Thank you.
1: 4, copy down, go to cat 3.
0: 854, copy.

0: Yeah, City saying a very good morning to us, 1234. Good morning, Harden Station. Hope you have a good day.
1: This is very good morning from Harden. You've got Hamilton Park, 5255. Hope everyone has a great shift.

0: From police, they've identified a tyre on the road and also a piece of metal that's been caught under a car. TMC are now on scene and police are advising no further resources required.
1: Yeah, understood. Thanks. If you could just send a stop to Eastern Creek, please.
0: And copy will do. Thank you very much. Fire comm clear, 702.

0: Hey, we're on Tango. I played out with a medium strip just north of Larry Creek. Thomas, Neil Leakey, Andrew's already organized Timmy Toe, so we can put a stop on this job.
1: Copy, thank you. Fire come clear, 707.

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0: 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A cat 4, sick person, please, in Queen Bean.

0: 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Yard Fire, 15 Rodeo Drive at Hillview. No further details. 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

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Officer Begin just trying to sign on for 241, just having MDT issues. 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
0: Informants called back and said the fire is out. Would you like to take that as a stop?
1: Yeah, I'm happy if it was the original informant. That's fine. We can take a stop.
0: Yeah, copy that. Sending stop page. 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

0: 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Loaded with our patient, but it has just been flagged down by a passerby saying that there's a person laying on Monaro Street that the other team is free to have a look. Ready to. Copy, no worries, I'll make a job.
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0: 72225. If you guys wouldn't mind having a look for this job, brought in by 257, just on Monaro Street. Someone's laying out on the street currently. 225.
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1: Hello, sir, calling. Go ahead.
0: Queen Bee in 65, thanks. We've had a chat to the gentleman here, and he's informed us that he does not require his services, and he's okay. So happy 87 from us.
1: 225, copy. Thanks, guys. Happy for your market.

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0: 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No police, no ambulance. Making further investigation. 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
2: 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You have Officer Gunton, Hawkins, Hillier, and Herschel in 208 until 1800. Have a good day.
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8: Good morning from Bungendore. Officer Johnston in 288 to 1900 with a signed portable. So have a great day.
1: Thank you. Hope you have a lovely day. Is Officer Taylor there?
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0: Good morning from Braidwood Station in 221. We have Officer Ludlow with defined portable, finishing at 1900. And in 277, we have Officer McKay and Officer Lawson, finishing at 1900 with defined portables. Thank you. Have a great day.
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0: Thank you. Good morning. Just advising Officer Gleason to now sign onto this vehicle with Officer McDonald until 17:30. Have a lovely day.
3: Thank you. 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
0: From Cat 340, growing access guy, I'm using Rickett for police and ambulance. 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Left for police and ambulance, we're going for station over.

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1: Yeah, CP211, just advising you of police ETI approximately 15 minutes, over.

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0: Thanks, 241. I've got a Cat 1 unconscious, please, in being along. I'll get you to meet your partner on scene. I'll give him a call now. We've got Borrower heading down.
1: 241, copy. My MDT is not working. I'll just have to pull over just to get my maps up.
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3: Thanks, 241. It is 30 Russell Street, Bing along.
2: 241, copy. Did you have job notes you could read out to me?
3: A 70-year-old male has collapsed, come through originally as conscious and breathing. Now not conscious, breathing status uncertain. One person in CPR.
2: Copy, sorry, did you say my ETA for my backup?
3: Thanks, 241. Yes, single is heading out as well. So he might just be in front of you. And we'll also have Borowa heading down. 7 off to Yas 261.

0: 25 District in details.
1: Avant, copy, thank you.
0: Two-five-five, your partner should be just behind you, coming from Goulburn. They're only about 8 minutes out, and you've also got double crew from Borough heading down.
1: All right, thank you. Who's going to be most likely the first on scene here?

0: 255. There won't be much difference between yourself and Borla, I'm sure, at the moment. Out of the two who will be there, I think it'll be about the same distance.
1: Okay, thank you.

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1: 255, just trying to find out for you.
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0: Why don't we have a similar ETA? I also believe there's a VRA in Pine Hall.
3: Yes.
1: 231, copy, thank you. Just trying to get on to him.

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0: Harden, Southern Officer Harden 255, Golden 241, and Borowa 231. Looks like good Sam's on scene with a defib.
1: Copy. Thank you.
0: 211.
2: Well, it's just going to be an on-transport here. We'll just be on scene in a little while completing paperwork.
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0: Someone for Harden 255, just an updated ETA, please.
1: ETA, 10 to 15 minutes. I can see maybe Golden or another car just in front of me.
0: 241, just short ETA, please.
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0: 303, no sign of fire investigating at 839, John, please.
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1: I'm 9 out.

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2: 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Making further investigations. Also, CAP351. I'm not sure if they actually received the turnout call for this.
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0: Yeah, comms 5500 Blue Echo, 3 at the front of Bunnings, 2 car MPA, 1 vehicle already on TOWIE, 1 lane northbound of Pacific Highway is blocked. Doesn't appear any persons injured. Will require police.
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3: 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Got a 2 car MVA, one's on tow. Got one lane northbound on the Pacific Highway blocked, no person's injured, and you require police. 857, channel clear.
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1: Yeah, go ahead, 59.
4: The trailer that you are coming to pick up is underneath the awning at the back of the operational support unit centre building at Coniston. Over.
1: Copy that, and I gather it's signed written Jindabyne.
4: No, it's signed written Snowy Mountains. 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
1: 301, go ahead.
0: Yeah, flight comms pump 301. Can we just advise local energy authority of this call? Over.
1: 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For your information, energy, we'll put on at the time of call. 910 channel, please.

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0: 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Are you able to start sending police towards us?
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0: 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Thank you. Happy next.

0: 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You're liaising with National Park members. This is not a live power pole. It's a spare lying on the ground. You're assisting with final extinguishment. 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
1: 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Due to the age of patient, nature of the injury, we're going down to Bega.
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Clearly seated line is on. 231. 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

0: Hey, Paul, I'm Tom Thorey. I want to incident complete still from Glenbrook National Park. 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

0: 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Thank you. Me and 255 are clear from here, and we're just going to go back to Yas 2 team up.
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0: 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We're clearing. We're at the setting back to Bravo.
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2: 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Have a good morning.

0: Going into Charlie X, over. Charlie X. Charlie X, number one, the car just hit me.
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